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I had the chance to see that band yesterday at the House of Greta parking lot party in Frankenmuth. They did some killer Black Sabbath covers. That was Oslo with Ghost on Michigan Made on Z93, sponsored by White's Bar in Saginaw. And if you want to know what's happening at White's Bar this week, I'll tell you in just a few minutes. But before I do that, I've got music from Mind Riot. And right now, it's the latest from Matt Moore, who you can see at this year's Rock for Vets Music Festival this Saturday in Harrison. 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

0: A band that frequents White's Bar in Saginaw, that was Mind Riot with It's Not About Me on Michigan Made on Z93, sponsored by White's Bar in Saginaw. 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Tomorrow night is Musicians Night, and Justin Manguts is back at White's Tuesday afternoon. Wednesday, it's Kush Robinson and Kerry Westbay. Thursday, Matt Bessie is back. And Friday, Mick Furlow and Company and Domestic Disturbance take the stage. Plus Saturday, The Letter will perform outside at White's. You can see the complete White's Bar schedule on their Facebook page. 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They're next on Michigan Made.
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7: Autumn Academy, Damn by Dawn, and War on the Horizon are all coming up. Right now, though, it's brand new music from a band called Morning Riot, and check this out. These guys are 13 and 11. They wrote the music. They played all the instruments. They recorded the song, and they mixed it all by themselves. How awesome is that? This is Waste on Michigan Made.

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1: The band is War on the Horizon. 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And if you're wondering what you need to do to get your music played on Michigan Made, I will tell you in just a few minutes. Before I do that, though, I've got music from Autumn Academy. And right now, it's Damned by Dawn, who I recently heard got back together for the first time in a long time. Could we see them on the Rock for Vets stage on Saturday? I have to wait and find out. This is One Step Behind on Michigan Made.

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The latest from Autumn Academy. That was The Break on Michigan Made on Z93. 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And this right here, this is the moment in the show where I tell you exactly what you need to do to get your music played on Michigan Made. 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That's where you'll find all my contact info. So you can send me a song or a link to a song or whatever. You get your music to me, you might hear it on an upcoming show. So you go do that. I'll take a break. Come back with music from J. LaBang, Snapcat Bandits, Nuke of the Night Shift, and the Sugar Beats Blues Band. They're next on Michigan Made.

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1: Jay LeBang, Snapcap Bandits, and Nuke and the Night Shift will help close out Michigan May this week. But first, it's the latest from the Sugar Beats Blues Band, who are a frequent performer at White's Bar. This is Daghouse Daddy, a Michigan Made.

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They played the Summer Punk Fest in Indy last weekend. That was Nuke of the Night Shift with Sadistic on Michigan Made on Z93. 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By the way, happy belated birthday to my friend Nuke. He and I are almost birthday bros. Jay LeBang will wrap up Michigan Made this week. He's up after Snapcap Bandits. This is No Freedom on Michigan Made.

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0: closing out Michigan Made this week, that was the one, the only, Jayla Bang with Bombastic on Z93. 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
11: A better life with Dr. Sanjay Gupta.
12: I'm feeling lucky to have my college-age kids home with me for a few weeks this summer. And one of the things I know we're going to be talking about, AI. I've started to use it more often at the hospital to get fresh takes on patient problems that I'm trying to solve. And for my girls, well, I know that they are navigating college now with these new powerful tools. Something, frankly, that you and I couldn't have even imagined when we were in school. But while it may be tempting to outsource your studying and your work to these large language models, I beg you not to. And that's because AI chatbots tend to reproduce what researchers call weird viewpoints. That's an acronym: Western, Educated, Industrialized, Rich, and Democratic. Look, AI isn't going away. And admittedly, it can be a really powerful tool. But you don't want it doing your thinking for you. I'm Dr. Sanjay Gupta, helping you live a better life.

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9: Everyone poops. It's not just the name of a classic potty training book. It's a universal truth. Even though everyone does it, almost no one wants to talk about it. Dr. Tricia Pasricha wants to change that. She's the author of a new book. It's called You've Been Pooping All Wrong. And she says there are three critical P's of pooping. The first is propulsion. Both the voluntary push you exert and the involuntary contractions that happen naturally within your body. Top line, when you feel the need to go, don't hold it. The second P is pliability, which refers to stool softness. The keys to this one are making sure you're drinking enough water and eating enough fiber. And the last P is for pelvic floor. If you can get your knees up above your waist while you're on the toilet, like on a stool or a garbage can or a stack of books even, that can make all the difference. I'm Dr. Sanjay Gupta, helping you live a better life.
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City's Vets Park, Thursday, July 23rd through Sunday, July 26th. 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
2: I read this interesting story the other day, which was written by a colleague of mine, about why so-called, quote, admin nights are the new book club for busy adults. Now, I learned this is a term coined by journalist Chris Collin, who wrote about this life hack in the Wall Street Journal. An admin night is when people come together for a night, a fun night, while holding one another accountable to an assignment. The ones usually considered back burner tasks, the ones that you've been putting off. The person you choose to do an admin night with matters a lot, because that's your accountability partner. That's what one person told us. People love the social aspect because it can bring these boring tasks to light, make them feel more fun, and where you go matters as well. You need to have enough space and hopefully not too many distractions. And again, don't forget to leave some time for fun. I'm Dr. Sanjay Gupta, helping you live a better life.

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18: 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Strength and conditioning specialist Dana Santis told us, with body weight training, you create progressive overload by changing joint angles, adding instability, or choosing more challenging variations of the same exercise. Two other factors driving progressive overload are time under tension and muscular fatigue. That means the amount of time your muscles are engaged during a movement, the slower the movement, the harder it will be until you reach the point where you can't do another rep with good form. You want to stop before you collapse. Also, remember this, pay attention to your breath. So important. breathe out when you exert force. I'm Dr. Sanjay Gupta, helping you live a better life.
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0: great to have you with us today.
1: Hey, hi, good morning.
0: Good morning, here we go again. The weekend is come and gone.
1: We're back, baby.
0: It's a Monday again.
1: I know, they keep coming around.
0: Every week.
1: Yeah.
0: You're actually here this Monday, though.
1: I am. I was not here last Monday. I kind of wish I wasn't here this Monday.
0: I bet you do.
1: Kind of wish I was back home sleeping, but...
0: I think we probably all do.
1: But here we are.
0: Kicking off another week.
1: Yes, sir.
0: Texters, this morning, you want to send us a message, 1-800-9-ROCK-93.
1: Good morning to Keith Ruger. Hatebreed was awesome. Hatebreed at the Vault last night. Looked incredible. Packed house. For Hatebreed, congratulations to all of our guest list winners that got to go check out this show. Brendan the Beast, hello. Good morning. Still majorly in weekend mode. Had a great time on Saturday at the Loons doubleheader. Going to be an energy drink type of day for me. Oh, look, there he is with his kid. Meeting Spider-Man and Captain America, Black Panther, Captain Marvel, Black Widow over there.
0: Yeah, Black Widow was there.
1: Good morning, St. Louis. Amber the Falcon. Wake up, made it home, let's go. Pyro Sean, what's up? Pineapple Dave, good way to start a great weekend. Fresh air and nice temps. Yeah, a little brisk out there this morning. Enjoy it, stay safe out there. We do still have an air quality thing going on, right? Until like 12:30.
0: Still like an alert, yes. But as far as the air quality, I mean, it's not terrible.
1: Not like it has been.
0: Not like it was last week.
1: Late last week. CNC programmer Tanner, Monday sucked, that is all. Art, how's it? Detroit Lions Joe, good morning. Trust designer Corey, hello. Good morning to you. Scored himself a Gojira pick at Upheaval this weekend. Good morning, Fuel Man Dan. Is the smoke finally going to be gone today? We hope so. For the most part it is, but still some air quality issues out there. Tree trimmer James, how's it? Let's kick this four-day work week's ass. Jerry, Strez, Kona, Janet, sign man, Deputy Chris, good morning to you. Man, would have thought Argentina would have done something during that championship matchup. Spain dominated. Have a great day, y'all.
0: Yeah, just get a shot.
1: Yeah, just one.
0: Maybe just one.
1: Just one would be great.
0: How about maybe you give the ball to Messi?
1: That seems like I don't know a lot about soccer. I've learned a lot about soccer during the World Cup, but yeah, that seems like something you would want to do.
0: Yeah, get the ball to Messi.
1: I don't remember who shared it on social media, but it was a meme that said, well, that was fun. I can't wait to pretend I like soccer again in 4 more years.
0: Oh, come on.
1: Ah, I'm sorry. There's more soccer to watch, right?
0: Yeah, soon, soon.
1: Okay, good. Good. We'll see if I still have the fever.
0: I bet you've broken. The fever is broken.
1: Think so?
0: Yeah.
1: Texters, 1-800-9-ROCK-93, the Saginaw Old Town Junction text line. 1-800-976-2593. 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Domestic drafts are just $1.50, 5 until close. And the Monte Cristo is back today.
0: Let's go.
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0: 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Coming up this morning, 7 a.m., your first chance. We'll do this every day this week to score tickets to see Evanescence at Pine Knob. That show coming up August 2nd.
1: Yeah, not just scoring tickets, but one grand prize winner will get upgraded to the VIP pit party. You will be as close as you can possibly get to see Evanescence, Spirit Box. They're going to be at Pine Knob coming up on August 2nd. All this week at 7 a.m., we have your chance to win tickets.
0: Also, Video Jimmy will join us. We'll talk Great Lakes Loons baseball and play Florida. Not Florida, 8 a.m., first chance to text in to try to win yourself a trip to see My Chemical Romance, the Hollywood Bowl in California.
1: It is the final date of their U.S. tour, and it's on Halloween.
0: Ooh.
1: How cool is that? Trip for two, you could score that. We have chances 8, 11, 2, and 5 every weekday this week, every weekday next week. So we will have your first national keyword coming up at 8 o'clock.
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1: Good morning to Alma, Christina, the One Shoe Cowboy. 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Let's just try to survive. Nimrod, what's up? Good morning, not Skywalker Luke. The Black Crow Show is fantastic on a Saturday. 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

0: Nirvana, Come As You Are, the rock station, Z93, the morning after Matt and Adam. 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
1: Good morning to Key West, Michigan, Tracy. It's Monday again. Damn,
0: sure that was is.
1: Fast. Had a great weekend with live music and especially volunteering at the House of Greta parking lot party on Saturday. What talent! See you this Friday, the Labadee Rib Fest. I'm volunteering again. 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We will be there Friday for the Celebrity Rib Cook-Off, teaming up with That Guy's Barbecue. 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Help us raise money for the Literacy Council. Help us win what's rightfully ours. The Celebrity Rib Cook-Off champion, though we don't have anything to do with the actual cooking of the ribs or anything. Like, we're just there.
0: We're just obnoxious.
1: Yeah, right, pretty much. What you hear here is what we'll do there. Brendan the Beast, what's up? Good morning to this texter, 482, heading down to Detroit today to check out Monday Night Raw.
0: Ooh.
1: Raw at LCA tonight after Saturday Night's main event on Saturday where Karl Anthony Towns somehow got involved and Jalen Brunson. And I don't know, a lot of weird stuff happened at Fanatics Fest this week. I don't know if you saw Tom Brady coming out of the casket like The Undertaker.
0: I did not see that.
1: It's one of the more awkward things you'll see.
0: Okay.
1: So check that out if you have the chance. 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

0: Adam. Little Zoe, R.I.P. Little Chars, Little Bros, Little Hoops, Little Reese. Dale at the gas station.
1: What's up, Dale?
0: Drummer Mike and Skid Marks and Sonny all checking in. People of the morning after.
1: People of the morning after.
0: There is a website called Craigslist. Yes, shocking to me, too, that people still use Craigslist, but they do. They go there to try and find maybe furniture, maybe a new set of wheels. We're looking for a job. There are job listings on Craigslist. I don't know how legit they are, but they're there. You can also try and find love. That's where we get the morning after's misconnections.
1: All job listings are secretly soliciting for sex.
0: Probably. I will start this morning, Adam. Man seeking woman, entitled, Your Butter is Unsalted.
1: Is that code for something?
0: No. Dark-haired beauty on a Thursday. Didn't mean to interfere with your butter buying, but you needed to know that the one you picked was unsalted. It could have been a dairy disaster.
2: Missed connections.
0: She just picked the unsalted. I don't know that it would have been a dairy disaster. I think it would have been probably fine.
1: I actually prefer the unsalted.
0: Well, it's because you suck.
1: I'm also an unsalted butter buyer. Are you? Because I use, a lot of the times I'll use it when I'm cooking steaks in my cast iron pan that hit me in the mouth the other day.
0: Yes, I forgot about that, yeah.
1: Hit me in the lip.
0: Yeah, looks like you've recovered.
1: So, and I don't want, because I'm using some seasonings.
0: Sure.
1: I'm going heavy on the salt and the pepper.
0: Okay.
1: The appropriate way to cook a steak.
0: Yes.
1: And I don't want the butter to also have salt in it.
0: Gotcha.
1: So I'm an unsalted butter buyer just like this lady. We'd be a perfect match.
0: Well, maybe she had the same plan and this guy is like slaps the unsalted butter out of her hands.
1: Yeah, but you don't know what I'm using it for, dude.
0: No, I want the unsalted butter. What are you doing? No, it has no...
1: I don't want salt in it.
0: Sexual connotation. He was legit like trying
1: concerned
0: to...
1: Concerned about her buying unsalted butter.
0: Trying to save her from buying unsalted butter.
1: That's what I want to buy, dude. Back off.
0: Dear God, no.
1: Don't interfere with my butter buying.
0: This weekend, don't interrupt anyone's butter buying. If you see... Okay, fine. Stop me at the gas station. Say hello.
1: But don't interfere with his butter buying.
0: But if I'm buying butter, don't bother me.
1: Man seeking woman titled, Wish I would have said hello. I believe you were out running errands this week. Didn't want to hinder because you seemed in a hurry. Couldn't help but notice... How blessed in the chest you were. Would love to talk.
2: Missed connections.
0: Seemed like you were busy. Nice rack.
1: I didn't want to bother you, but you have a huge, huge rack.
0: Sorry, it looked like you were super busy doing all that stuff you were doing. Nice rack.
1: Big boobs. Huge boobs.
0: Couldn't help but notice.
1: Blessed in the chest.
0: Good morning to the blessed in the chest.
1: Yes. For those of you who are also blessed in the chest, good morning.
0: Women and men of the morning after.
1: Feel free to check in with chesty pics.
0: It's a blessed in the chest Friday.
1: Yeah, it's blessed in the chest Friday. Only those blessed in the chest can check in.
0: It's a bunch of dudes with their pecs.
1: A bunch of man boobs.
0: Not a man seeking woman. Missing my house cleaner. Looking for the woman or any woman that used to come by and clean my house for an hour, maybe two, once a week. Paid attention to the detail and could get done what needed to be done. I clean every day. This was just dusting and a little nonsense stuff. And she was always topless.
1: Of course.
0: Message me if you're her or if you're interested.
2: Missed connections.
0: I remember being at an event, and I don't know that I've ever told you this. No. This was a very long time ago.
1: Wow.
0: It was an event where we had qualifiers. There was a man there, and there was also a woman there. And she was standing next to me, and she goes, I used to clean that guy's house topless.
1: Did you know this woman?
0: I couldn't tell you. I don't remember who it was or if I knew the guy, but she had not seen him in quite some time. I think she maybe did it one time. It wasn't like an all the time thing, but it was just sort of an off the cuff like.
1: I used to clean that guy's house topless. Awesome.
0: In my head, I go, I can't believe that's a thing. Like, what do you just, if you hire the topless maid, do you just sit in your recliner and watch her clean? But like, like, what's the...
1: I've never been fortunate enough to have a maid, so okay. I guess I don't know.
0: All right.
1: I'm not really sure.
0: Okay. I assume that's what it is.
1: We hired a crew one time to come in and do, like, a deep clean.
0: Yes. But they had tops on.
1: But they all had tops. There was just two of them, and they both had tops on.
0: Okay.
1: But it's awkward when they're there and you're also there.
0: Yeah, right.
1: Like, where do I go? What do I do?
0: Is there a topless service in the area?
1: Can I get a hold... How do we know how to reach out to one?
0: Right, yeah, right. Are there any topless maid services looking to advertise?
1: Man seeking man titled anything micro. Microwaves. Microchips. Microbrews. Micro machines. Remember how fast that guy could talk?
0: Oh, he talks so fast. The micro machines guy?
1: Yeah.
0: So fast.
1: I like anything micro. Do you have something micro for me?
2: Missed connections.
0: Okay. Small penises.
1: Like a micro peen?
0: Yeah, like we were talking about being blessed in the chest moments ago, but now this guy's looking for micros. Waves, chips, brews, machines, and penises.
1: Anything
0: micro?
1: I think my parents still have a box of micro machines in their basement.
0: Oh, sweet.
1: That one of mine, yeah.
0: I was never really a micro machines guy.
1: Huh. Yeah. Huh.
0: Mm.
1: Why?
0: I don't know. Had Hot Wheels. Never did the micro machines.
1: Micro machines were awesome.
0: Yeah.
1: I have so many.
0: Do you? Is this going to be like when you found your card box, you're just going to bring them in one day?
1: Card box is in my trunk. Been in my trunk forever.
0: Well, pretty soon your micro machines will be in your trunk too. That a man seeking man, Barnes & Noble bookstore. We chatted in the magazine section over the weekend. I was reading a food magazine. You whispered, I wish they had porn and walked away. I wish they did too.
2: Missed connections.
1: A shared thought. Two dudes at Barnes & Noble.
0: You're standing there reading a food magazine because you went for porn and they don't have any, but you don't want to walk in and walk right back out, so you grab a food mag, flip through the pages. Another man walks up and stands shoulder to shoulder with you and whispers, I wish they had porn. Me too. See ya. Walk away.
1: Finally this morning, a man seeking woman titled Cute Waitress. I'm pretty sure you were not tipped properly by the table next to me. Happy to remedy matters with a large tip. Winky face.
3: Looking for a gal to give me friendly affection.
0: Well, thank you, sir.
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0: am I going
3: to
0: pay my bills?
3: To give me big erection.
0: Can I feed my family with that large tip? But I'm not interested. I'm sorry. Got bills to pay.
1: Not cash. 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
13: Cyclosporiasis cases across the state have now topped $5,000 a day after.
12: $5,000?
13: A day after a source initially had been found. As of Friday, Michigan Department of Health and Human Services reported 5,002 cases. State Health Department says 102 cases have resulted in hospitalizations. FDA and CDC initially linking shredded iceberg lettuce supplied to Taco Bell restaurants by Taylor Farms as a potential source of that cyclosporiasis outbreak. They've since, though, walked that back, claiming it was only a false positive. Recall, though, continues for those items across the country. I have essentially avoided all greens entirely.
12: Have you?
13: Meats only, please.
12: Wow.
13: Get that protein, bro.
12: Sure.
13: All protein diet.
12: Okay, all right. Well, you're looking good.
13: Shiawassee County Sheriff's Office and multiple residents across the state reporting receiving calls from scammers who claim someone is making purchases on their Amazon account. Sheriff's Office said after a scammer tells a resident about purchases on an Amazon account, caller says the resident's credit card was used in multiple states. Resident is then transferred to the DEA or ATF. told they are involved in illegal wire transfers and asked to keep this information private, stay on the phone, and withdraw money from their bank account. Sheriff's Office says there's been a large volume of such scam calls. Law enforcement will not call and ask for money or personal information over the phone. It's a scam.
12: I feel like we could do one of these like every day.
13: Sure could. Starting today, one of Bay City's toll bridges will be temporarily closed to traffic overnight. Bay City Bridge Partners said crews will be performing maintenance on Liberty Bridge. Crews will be working on the sidewalk cover plates, installing additional traffic signals and signage. Bridge will be closed tonight, 7 p.m. until 6 a.m. tomorrow. Tomorrow and on Wednesday, Bay City Bridge Partners said the South Side sidewalk will also be closed to pedestrians beginning today at 7 p.m. Number one movie at the box office over the weekend, no question.
12: Not even close.
13: The Odyssey.
12: It made the largest opening of the year, correct?
13: Don't know. Delivered a massive opening, $124.5 million domestically, $264 million globally.
12: Absolutely huge.
13: His biggest, Christopher Nolan's biggest worldwide debut ever.
12: Which is pretty insane when you think about what he's directed.
13: No kidding. Moana landed in a very distant second with $19 million. Minions and Monsters tied with Toy Story for third place.
12: Tough to find 3 hours this weekend to go see it, unfortunately.
13: Britney Spears' son, Jaden James Federline, pushing back against viral claims that his mother has been replaced by a clone.
12: I would think that if they're going to replace her with a clone, they make the clone less crazy.
13: Yeah, you would think so, right?
12: Like, it'd be back to, like, normal Britney.
13: We're going to clone you and replace you, but we're going to make you more crazy.
12: I don't think so.
13: I don't think you would do that.
12: You would go the opposite direction.
13: I would certainly hope so.
12: Less dancing and knives.
13: That's crazy looking. Yeah, right. Let's start there.
12: Right.
13: Theory has apparently circulated for 2 years, amplified by the Hill star Kristen Cavallari. Jaden and his brother Sean recently made their Paris Fashion Week runway debuts.
12: Oh, okay. All right. Good for them, I guess.
13: Speaking from a car on Instagram on Friday, he called out a TikTok video with 1.2 million likes, questioning whether Britney is still alive or has she been replaced by a clone. Ugh. I think I had her on my wall.
12: I think you had her in your wallet.
13: Mix of sun and clouds today. Air quality alert is in effect until 12:30, so some areas may see some smoke, some haze today. High around 82. Some thunderstorms potentially developing overnight tonight. 68 the overnight low. 80 tomorrow. 75 on Wednesday. It is 58 right now.
0: The morning after. Sports.
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0: There's another one coming.
1: Yeah, yeah. We'll keep going. It's Andres Cantor. He's amazing.
0: Yeah, we could actually... I think there's another goal even after this one. But I decided to stop there. Way better than the English call. Way more fun.
1: Who was watching the Spanish broadcast exclusive? I know there were a lot of people that were.
0: Sure.
1: Spain wins their second World Cup, allowed only one goal all tournament.
0: It's amazing.
1: Argentina got shut down.
0: They didn't even have... How many shots on goal did they end up having?
1: I don't think they had any in regulation.
0: No, they didn't.
1: Maybe a shot on... They had a shot. I think they had one shot, but no shots on goal, period. None of them that would have actually...
0: Right.
1: Could have potentially been called a shot on goal that would have gone in. They beat Argentina 1-0 yesterday at MetLife Stadium.
0: That's it.
1: Packed house.
0: Oh, yeah.
1: 17-minute halftime show.
0: It was Shakira, BTS, other people. Chris Martin was there, I think.
1: Madonna, Justin Bieber, the Muppets were there.
0: Yeah, they performed Destination Army.
1: Yeah.
0: Ted Lasso was there.
1: Huh. Yeah. Tom Cruise was there.
0: Oh, yeah, he was there, yeah.
1: Ryan Fox wins his first major, sinking a putt on 18 to win the Open Championship.
0: Incredible comeback.
1: Tigers took 2-3 from the Angels, though a 3-2 loss yesterday at the Cubs tonight. Trade deadline coming up August 3rd. Loons postponed Friday. They split a doubleheader on Saturday at Dow Diamond. Then they lose yesterday to West Michigan 8-6. Now on the road at Lansing for 6. And then back home a week from tomorrow.
0: There are only 3 more homestands left this regular season for your Great Lakes Loons. That means, if my math is correct, Adam, 18 games.
1: Whoa!
0: 18
1: That's
0: chances.
1: That's not many.
0: 18 chances for you to go see your Great Lakes Loons at Dow Diamond before they wrap up the season.
1: Believe it or not, Lions training camp. Rookies report on Saturday.
0: Let's go! I'm ready. We are your home for Detroit Lions football again this season.
1: Vets on the 28th. That's a week from tomorrow. Preseason game 1 against the Bengals August 13th.
0: Oh, coming up quick.
1: It is coming up quick. What's happening? Where's the summer going?
0: It's July 20th, buddy.
1: It's over.
0: Back to school season's here.
1: Lot of sports texters, 1-800-9-ROCK-93.
0: Just Kayla, good morning. Good morning to Cedar Creek Scott, Jasper, Oliver, what up? Rose Island Mike, good morning. I would eat Brittany's lasagna.
1: All right.
0: Okay. Homeless Joe, hello. Turd Herder, Thomas, good morning. And welcome to a new week of BS. Mondays are overrated. Boo. Compass Nutrition, Katie, hello. The Bell Cartel, what's up? 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Thank you, Bell Cartel. Cut them straight. Truck driver Trevor, hello. Heading to the Mighty Mac this morning. Bearded Steve, 3 sleeps till I go on a great ride to help bring awareness to PTSD. Good morning, Steve. CC. MSU Larry, good morning. S, it's Monday. Brewski the Tree Boss, hello. Let's go, Lions! We're getting there. It's getting close. We're talking football. Texters. 1-800-9-ROCK-93 is the Saginaw Old Town Junction text line. 1-800-976-2593, about 20 minutes away from your first chance to score Evanescence tickets. 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
1: Mix of sun and clouds today, high around 83. Chance of some scattered thunderstorms overnight tonight, 68 the low, 80 tomorrow, 75 on Wednesday. It is 58 right now.
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0: Been a busy morning already for the texters. We appreciate you participating. Delivery driver Alex, what's up? Good morning, brothers. Your best Hulk Hogan voice. Not great. I don't do a good Hulk Hogan. Bean Flicker Joe, hello. Finally, a cooler week. Hope everyone had a great weekend. Dong me, bros. I got to go flick some beans. Forward maintenance team, what's up?
2: Dong.
0: Well, repairman Jay, hello. Chasing Fish Eric, good morning. Beautiful, smoky Monday today. Not quite as smoky as it has been. Though crazy, all it takes is a wind change and all of a sudden we're back in an air quality alert. Diesel Mechanic Skywalker, can't wait for the Lions. Let's go. Give me that Dan Campbell roar, please. Jimmy John's checking in on way to work for the North Coast, on the North Coast. Good morning, Jimmy John's. Texters, 1-800-9-ROCK-93 is the Saginaw Old Town Junction text line. 1-800-976-2593. You can check in on Facebook, too. Roll call happening there. Z93's morning after. Can't believe that we are coming up on the Rock for Vets Music Festival 2026. It is this Saturday, Clare County Fairgrounds in Harrison. Lineup this year includes Fame on Fire, Until I Wake, Small Town Titans, 3 Years Hollow, Scotty Austin, Poet the Band, Matt Moore is back, The Almas, Anova Skyway. A whole bunch of other bands going to be there as well. Rumor has it maybe we'll see the return of Damn by Dawn at this year's Rock for Vets Music Festival. There'll be food, there'll be drinks. It's always an incredible event that Rock for Vets Chris puts together. Can't wait to be back out there. Coming up on Saturday, Clare County Fairgrounds, Rock for Vets 2026. Get your tickets. They are available now. 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
1: I think it was back in May we told you about a couple of hikers. Took some mushrooms, got lost in the Adirondacks.
0: Yeah. We've actually done a lot of stories over the years of people who have gone on a hike, taken some sort of mind-altering substance and needed help getting back down.
1: They needed to be rescued.
0: Yes.
1: Recently, a dog has to be rescued from a mountain after he ate marijuana.
0: Well, who brought the weed for the dog?
1: Don't know.
0: How did the dog get into somebody's stash?
1: Rescue team was summoned to the tallest mountain in Scotland to rescue a lab that became ill after eating weed.
0: So high, dude. So high. You get that friend that's on the couch and they need help getting up.
1: Bro, are you okay?
0: No.
1: Everything in moderation, even if your dog is eating weed.
0: Yeah.
1: Christina Bloom said her 5-year-old black lab named Tokyo started showing symptoms during a family hike near the peak of the Ben Nevis, the tallest peak in Scotland.
0: This is considerably taller than the smallest mountain in Japan that's just 6 steps.
1: It was 6 steps, yes.
0: 6 steps. As you described it, a mountain that even your fat ass could climb.
1: Well, I was talking to you.
0: To me, yes. Yeah. This mountain I would not climb.
1: I don't think you could scale the Ben Nevis.
0: No. The highest peak in Scotland.
1: Highest peak in Scotland. She said they were there for about an hour from the top, when they noticed that the dog started to get really weak in her hindquarters.
0: I was going to say, how do you know your dog is super stoned?
1: Just starts stumbling. Initially, though, you're like, I'm really concerned that this is a major medical issue.
0: Yeah, right, no doubt. Well, I mean, it very well could be, depending on how much weed it consumed. It'd be funny if, the dog all of a sudden just, started asking for munchies.
1: Doritos, bro. Now.
0: Cheetos, dude.
1: Cheetos stat.
0: You give it a snack or two.
1: Flaming Hot Cheetos on the double, please.
0: Get it some Funyuns and it's good to go.
1: Started drifting in and out of consciousness.
0: That's not good.
1: Standing on the mountain thinking that was it. We're going to lose her. Her, not a him.
0: Okay.
1: Efforts to carry the 53-pound dog down the mountain were hampered by heavy rain.
0: Sure.
1: Leading the family to call for help from the mountain rescue team.
0: Now, you know I'm a big fan of the TV show Northwoods Law.
1: Yes.
0: In almost every episode, they have to go rescue someone on some mountaintop because they've, like, tripped and fall, they've broken a leg, or...
1: What about if they've eaten mushrooms and they can't find their way out?
0: I don't know that I've seen that in an episode, but I know they've had to help, like, elderly people that just... taking on
1: took
0: too much.
1: Took on a challenge way too, yeah, bigger than them.
0: And then you have to take a crew of 10 to 12 people up there to try and, one, locate them, and then you have to get everybody together to haul their asses back down.
1: Fortunately, the mountain rescue team happened to have volunteers nearby after dealing with another emergency, so they were close.
0: Perfect.
1: Tokyo was then carried down the mountain on a stretcher.
0: There's actually photos.
1: Oh, so stoned.
0: Actually, photos of Tokyo on the stretcher, just sort of completely out of it.
1: Bro.
0: Dude.
1: Bro.
0: I think the real question here is, where did this dog get all this weed?
1: Bro.
0: You take weed on a family hike?
1: Well, yeah.
0: I have to deal with these kids? Like, I hear family hiking, you're with your children. So are you all... Or just like you sneak away real quick while mom's with the kids and
1: have a couple of tokes? Yeah. The only way I'm going to get through this.
0: You got some edibles or something.
1: Took the dog to Crown Vets in Fort Williams where the cause of the condition was discovered. Had all the symptoms of consuming cannabis. Had her blood tested too. What gave it away though. She had her temperature taken. You know how they do that on a dog.
0: Oh, yeah, B.
1: Yeah, B. Yeah, B. Yeah, B-hole.
0: Right.
1: When she had her temperature taken, she let out a fart.
0: Oh.
1: And it smelled like weed.
0: Wait a second. Is that possible? Is that how that happens? Stoners of the morning after? Can you smoke so much weed? Consume so many edibles that your farts smell like pot. I've never heard this.
1: It's almost like standing beside someone who is smoking weed. She said,
0: "The good stuff."
1: Does your farts ever smell like food you've eaten?
0: Probably. Yeah, sure. I guess.
1: I mean, I've sat in here in this room before. Like, if I had bacon yesterday, I'm like,
0: smells like bacon.
1: A fart smell like bacon today. Delicious.
0: You have said that. Yes. Yeah.
1: He said it wasn't funny, but it was a bit funny.
0: Well, it's funny when the dog recovers. When the dog is drifting in and out of consciousness, it's a little bit concerning. When the dog has to be helped down the mountain by a rescue team on a stretcher, a little bit of a concern. Once the dog snaps out of it,
1: then it's funny.
0: That's so funny.
1: The vet had two theories. Either A, it ate a cannabis edible that had been left on the trail, or...
0: Oh, okay.
1: Ate human waste from a marijuana user. That'd be your dog.
0: we don't think she does that anymore.
1: Mm.
0: At least we haven't caught her doing it. And we're doing a much better job of... We try and get out there and clean it all up, man. But sometimes you miss one and all of a sudden...
1: Oh.
0: She comes in and you can smell it.
1: Tokyo was able to go home the following day and is doing better now.
0: You know what's worse than dog farts? The farts of a dog that also eats ass. Bro. Anybody that's had one.
3: It
0: is.
1: And Zoe was a poop eater in her late stages.
0: Dude, it hits like a ton of bricks, man. Like you. Oh.
1: Well, was at one time exclusively a frozen poop eater.
0: Yeah.
1: And then she somehow.
0: Transitioned
1: to a year-round poop eater.
0: She was blind. Maybe she didn't realize seasons. Maybe she didn't understand. She's like, whatever, man. I'm just hungry.
1: And she can't see, so she doesn't know it's not winter. The fact that the poop isn't frozen.
0: Yeah, she didn't care. She just smells it.
1: Mmm, delicious. She said she was happy, wagging her tail, ready to go the next day.
0: Perfect. Happy to hear it.
1: Yeah, happy to hear it. And a happy ending. Likely hit with a fat bill for the rescue fee.
0: Yeah, no doubt. they said they were volunteers. Maybe not.
1: Yeah, maybe not. Texters 1-800-9-ROCK-93. Coming up, video. Jimmy will join us. We will talk Great Lakes Loons baseball and play Florida, not Florida. Plus, your first chance to score tickets to see Evanescence at Pine Knob Music Theater on August 2nd.

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0: Monday with the morning after. Matt and Adam, great to have you with us. Kicking off another week. Here we go. How are we feeling?
1: Feeling good.
0: Weekend came and went.
1: Sure did. Flew by. Busy weekend.
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1: Cowboy Rugger, what's up? Good morning to Biscuits, Mini-Me, ew. It's a bit nipply out this morning. A bit of a cool start to our day. It'll warm up. Critter Man Adam, Macy, DC Wildlife Services. Hello, Welder Jesse, good morning. Finally, a break from the heat. Let's get this Monday over with. The Forward Maintenance Team, what's up? Good morning to Josh Wheeler. Heading down to meet Danhausen this morning. Anything you'd like me to say to your old pal? Yeah, ask him why he didn't help me. Ask him why he did nothing when I was attacked from behind.
0: Brutally attacked from behind.
1: Attacked by the upper echelon. Where were you at, Danhausen?
0: You got your revenge, though.
1: I did. I did get my revenge. I hit a stunner. I'm still here doing this. Danhausen's performing at Madison Square Garden with Karl Anthony Towns. Keeping in mind that back in October of this year, Danhausen was in Bay City with me.
0: So bizarre.
1: Yeah, quite the climb, quite the ascension for Michigan's own Donovan Danhausen.
0: Saturday night's main event was weird because it ended with a promo.
1: Yeah, I didn't watch it. 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I accidentally got that high off some edibles thrown up. 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
0: 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In the Morning After's Audio Dump podcast. 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
0: Are you going to play your kazoo?
1: All this week. No kazoo with Evanescence. No, we're going to retire the kazoo for a little bit, but you score tickets this week from us. You are also qualified to win the grand prize. Evanescence Management Company, nice enough to hook us up with a VIP pit package. 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Or if you're the grand prize winner, you're moving all the way up to the front. They've got a pretty awesome VIP pit package for one grand prize winner. We are going to test your knowledge of female-fronted bands. I will give you three clues about the singer of a female-fronted band. you will have to tell me the first name of that singer. Very easy.
0: Hmm.
1: If you know the name of the singer, you spell it correctly, you will be entered to win a pair of tickets to go see Evanescence. They will be at Pine Knob on Sunday, August 2nd. You can buy your tickets at Ticketmaster.com or you win them from us right now. I will give you three clues. You tell me who the singer is, not the band. I need the singer's name. Text it to 1-800-9-ROCK-93. This should be the easiest one of the week.
0: Okay.
1: Clue number one.
0: All right.
1: My band formed in Little Rock, Arkansas in 1994. Clue number two. My band won the Grammy for Best New Artist in 2004. Clue number three. I am the only remaining original member in my band. Keeping in mind that you are trying to win Evanescence tickets.
0: Oh, is that a clue?
1: Yes. If you know the singer I'm talking about, text her name to 1-800-9-ROCK-93. You have until 8 o'clock to do it. If you get it right, you'll get that bounce back that says you are qualified to win a pair of tickets to see Evanescence August 2nd at Pine Knob. Clue one, my band formed in Little Rock, Arkansas, 1994. Clue two, my band won the Grammy for Best New Artist in 2004. Clue three, I am the only remaining original member in my band. Who am I? Text that singer's first name to 1-800-9-ROCK-93 for your chance to win.
0: Coming up, Video Jimmy will join us. 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Evanescence, who will you follow? 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

0: Chili Peppers, Other Side, The Rock Station, Z93, The Morning After. Matt and Adam, great to have you with us today. It's Monday. 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
1: AK, what's up? 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Zach Squanda, Parts Guy, Ray, Dragon Sage Cosplay. Dan Klein, hello, good morning. Hey, what's your Brock count at? I'm up to 2 for the season. I am sitting at, I believe, 16 in 8 appearances at Dow Diamond this year. Cottonmouth Mike, hello, good morning. Texters, 1-800-9-ROCK-93. The Saginaw Old Town Junction text line, 1-800-976-2593, giving you the chance to score tickets to go see Evanescence August 2nd at Pine Knob. We are testing your female-fronted rock band knowledge, giving you 3 clues to the name of a singer in a band. That's a woman. Those 3 clues could be your chance to score tickets to go see Evanescence. Clue number 1, Adam, my band formed in Little Rock, Arkansas in 1994. Clue number 2, my band won the Grammy for Best New Artist in 2004. Clue number 3, I am the only original remaining member. Remaining original member. 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
0: Oh, yeah.
1: At Pine Knob. 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
0: Time for a Monday edition of Florida, Not Florida. You're joined by Video Jimmy from the Great Lakes Ludes. Good morning, James.
2: Good morning, gentlemen. How's it going?
0: We are well, thank you.
1: A short 3-game homestand in the books for the Great Lakes Loons. The smoke had a little bit of a little bit of an effect on the schedule, but you got them both in.
2: Yeah, got all 3 in and split the doubleheader on Saturday and then dropped it yesterday. But it was a good game yesterday, good crowd at the ballpark as well. So good weekend overall.
1: Now, we said in sports earlier, if you're thinking about or have thought about going to a Great Lakes Loons game this season, can we officially say you are running out of time?
0: Yes, I believe so.
1: Okay.
2: I think we're there.
0: 3 homestands left, right?
2: I think we're there. Yeah, 18 total regular season games, and I do emphasize regular season games because we are currently still in first place in the second half. So if the Loons can hold on here over the last month and a half of the season, we'll hopefully have some playoff baseball at Dow Diamond as well.
1: We will talk more Great Lakes Loons baseball coming up with Video Jimmy. First things first, Florida Not Florida being sponsored by the Wanigan Eatery and Pub in Bay City. Your chance today to win tickets to a Great Lakes Loons home game coming up in the month of August. Adam's got a story. He will give you the who's and the what's and the why's and the when's. Going to leave out the where. You've got to figure out whether this happened in Florida, whether this happened somewhere else. You will text us 1-800-9-ROCK-93. Text Florida. Text Not Florida. Loons, please. Baseball, please. Video Jimmy, please. Lou E, please. By the way, don't tell Lou I hung out with Rory, okay?
2: I saw. And he's upset.
1: Come on!
2: He doesn't miss anything.
1: Always watching.
2: At all times.
1: That was my first thought. Was like, oh man, Louis is going to be bummed.
2: Yeah. He is
0: not. I wonder why I took a picture with him.
1: That's Rory, though, dude.
2: He is not happy.
0: It is Rory.
2: Yeah, Rory's cool.
0: Yeah.
2: Well, I shouldn't have said that. He's going to be mad at me.
1: Yep, he's going to be looking for you.
2: He knows where to find me, too. That's the problem.
1: He does, you're right.
0: A man and a woman are facing assault charges after a neighborhood dispute over a rock flung by a lawnmower escalated into a chaotic altercation involving a hurled bucket of urine and a mop.
1: Why does it seem like more and more people have buckets filled with urine and feces on this show?
0: I have no idea.
1: We had a guy locally take a bucket of feces and throw it on the courthouse.
0: Oh, I threw it on the courthouse, yeah. What you doing at the courthouse? Throwing my pee? Why? Throwing my feces?
2: Right.
1: Why are we keeping this stuff?
0: 57-year-old Ruthie McMullen and 37-year-old Ian Tran charged following the incident at a home. According to police, the complaint stemming from Malik Hogan telling police the incident began when Ian was mowing Ruthie's grass and the mower flung a rock into his kitchen window.
1: I don't like that.
0: You gotta be careful where you're pointing that chute. Don't point it at the house. Careful. You have to point it on the inside.
1: Careful with that mower, bro.
0: When Malik told Ian to pick up the rock, a verbal dispute ensued. The confrontation escalated when Ruthie approached Malik aggressively on the porch, leading him to splash her with a bucket of water or oil to deter her advance. As Malik and his boyfriend attempted to retreat inside, Ruthie and Ian allegedly tried to force their way open. During the incident, Malik picked up a bucket of what Malik admitted was his own pee from the porch and dumped it on him. Why do you have a bucket of pee on your porch?
1: So originally it was a bucket of non-pee?
0: Had a bucket of non-pee, then had a bucket of pee.
1: There's multiple buckets in this story.
0: Correct, yes.
1: The story's kind of hard to follow.
0: There's at least two buckets.
1: So the man who dumped the bucket of pee is actually also the man who had a rock go through his window?
0: Correct.
1: And he's like, hey, don't do that.
0: And he's defending himself.
1: Uh-huh.
0: With a bucket of his own pee.
2: No, it wasn't his own pee.
0: Whose pee was it?
2: Wasn't it the other fella?
1: It's hard to follow. I think it's the way the story's written.
0: Either she way, picked up a bucket of his pee.
2: Oh, Ruthie did that.
1: Oh, see, I thought Ruthie was having... Okay. So Ruthie grabbed a bucket of Malik's pee?
0: Correct.
1: And dumped it on Malik?
0: Yes. Correct, yes.
1: Okay,
2: it was his
1: own
2: pee.
0: Yeah,
2: okay.
0: It was his. He admitted it was his own pee.
1: I see.
0: I don't know if she knew it was his pee at the time.
1: Huh.
0: But she picked it up, not knowing maybe what it is, and dumped it on him. And he's like, whoa, whoa, whoa, that's my pee.
1: A lot going on here. Just and to think this all started with a rock through a window.
0: Malik also alleged that Ian struck him in the right side of the head with a mop.
1: Was it a pee mop? Was it?
0: I'm not sure.
1: Non pee mop.
0: I'm not sure. let's just get to the end. Basically, at the end, both Ruthie and Ian are now facing misdemeanor counts of simple assault and criminal mischief, along with summary counts of harassment, criminal trespass.
1: Okay.
0: Due back in court August 18th.
1: Okay.
0: Off again with a rock hitting the window.
1: I feel bad for Malik that he got covered in his own urine.
0: I'd rather get covered in my own urine than someone else's urine.
1: I guess you're right.
0: Jimmy?
2: Absolutely.
0: Okay. Yeah.
1: See, what I was fearful of is that after the rock went through the window and then Malik's like, hey, don't do that. Like, Ruthie came out of the house with a bucket of her own pee and she's like, I'm going to do whatever I want. But no, it turns out it's Malik's pee, I think. Texters, you now may know.
0: It's Malik's porch, I think, right? We don't know who's necessarily pee it is. Okay. I mean, he did say it's my pee.
1: Yeah, right. Maybe it's like a community bucket out.
0: Don't know.
1: Like if you're walking home and you just got to stop and take a leak, like do it in the bucket. Texters, I think you know the details. I'm not really sure if I still understand it. 1-800-9-ROCK-93. It's the Saginaw Old Town Junction text line, 1-800-976-2593. Text Florida, text not Florida. Loons, please. Baseball, please. Video Jimmy, please. Lou E, please. Get it right. I've got four tickets for an upcoming Great Lakes Loons home game for you. Good morning, Butthurt, Turtle, Burt, not Florida. No P, please. 529, that's just an average morning in Florida. 02 John, Florida. Factory worker Christina going Florida this morning. Para professional Nicole, not Florida. Loons, please. Go Blue Frank, not Florida. Hashtag so much pee. Rose Island Mike, it has to have pee in it. Adam's favorite drop, has to have pee in it. That's my favorite bucket. I don't pee in there, though. No, they do. They do pee in it. Build a builder. Florida.
3: It has to have pee in it. It has to have pee in it.
1: Hillbilly S-A-K. Florida Loons, please. T-Bone, not Florida. Look at this. Look at that. Look at this. Look at that. I think T-Bone might be celebrating a birthday today.
0: Hey, happy birthday, T-Bone.
4: Happy birthday, Turdface.
1: I think. Yesterday, maybe? Doesn't matter.
0: He's your friend.
1: That's true. Friend of the Beast, Florida for sure. You know all your friends' birthdays?
0: Yes.
1: Liar. Gumby going, not Florida. Roofer Tyler's dad, not Florida. Bus mechanic Justin, not Florida. Dan Klein, hello. Just Amanda, Florida, always Florida. Diamond Art Bobby, not Florida. Hashtag Gary, not Florida. Parts Guy Ray, what's up? All I needed to do was hear the first sentence. Bucket of pee, Florida. Zach, not Florida. Immaculate Lawn Care, Brian, not Florida. We come to you, Video Jimmy. A record of 56-24.
0: I believe that should be a 25.
1: Did you take a loss last week?
2: Yeah, but I'm not changing the board anymore.
1: Okay.
2: My handwriting was ridiculed.
1: It was. Well, let's see what happens here, but I will update the scoreboard because, yeah, I was not here last Monday, right. So.
2: It should be a 25.
0: Yes.
2: Oh, honest guy, Adam.
0: I know.
1: I will make that change. Jimmy, did this happen in Florida? Did this happen somewhere else?
2: I'm going to say the bucket of pee happened in Florida.
1: Jimmy's going Florida this morning. I will say not Florida.
0: All right. Well, if you said Florida, you would be wrong. Not Florida.
4: Not Florida.
0: Well, you only have to change one number now.
1: I guess you're right.
0: 26.
2: Just trying to help you out.
1: 56-26.
0: I think that's at least three or four in a row, is it not?
2: It's two.
0: Two?
1: He had three in a row. He picked up a win a couple of weeks ago, and now he's lost two in a row.
2: It's been a rough stretch.
0: It really has
2: that's
0: been.
2: Okay.
1: Yeah, this is probably your worst stretch of games since you started doing this.
2: It is, without question. I'm going to blame the air quality.
0: Oh, yeah, absolutely.
2: Yeah. That's got to be it.
1: It's either that or the lettuce you had.
2: It's
1: been wreaking havoc with both your guts and your brain.
2: That's true, actually.
0: This happened in Pennsylvania.
1: Of course it did. If it's not Florida, where is it? Most of the time, Pennsylvania. I will find a texter that chose not Florida. They will score tickets to an upcoming Great Lakes Loons home game.
0: And we'll talk Loons baseball with Video Jimmy Sports and headlines next.
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0: Cyclosporiasis cases across the state of top 5,000 a day after a source has been found, or at least believed to have been found. As of Friday, the Michigan Department of Health and Human Services reporting 5,002 cases. State Health Department says 102 cases have resulted in hospitalization. Initially, the FDA and CDC linked shredded iceberg lettuce supplied to Taco Bell by Taylor Farms as a potential source for the cyclosporiasis outbreak. The FDA now walking back its initial claims that that lettuce supplier is responsible for sickening hundreds of Americans with explosive diarrhea, saying the original test results were a false positive.
1: Son of... Well, who's to blame then?
0: James, have you had the pleasure?
2: I have not, but I've also been spending a lot of time at Dow Diamonds.
0: Okay, probably best.
2: So shout out to Dow Diamonds Food.
0: Yeah, shout out Dow Diamonds Food.
1: No doubt.
2: It is safe.
0: I don't know what happened to me. I had like a 36-hour outbreak last week.
1: I don't think it's the same.
0: Yeah, I don't know what it was, but something unusual was happening.
2: I'm sorry.
0: Unusual for me, too.
1: I was going to say, yeah.
0: Police said multiple residents reporting receiving calls from scammers who claim someone is making purchases on their Amazon account. Shiawassee Sheriff's Office said the scammer tells a resident about purchases on their account. Caller says the resident's credit card was used in multiple states. They then transfer them to another agency, either the DEA or the ATF. I don't think either of them are handling Amazon scams, are they?
1: I don't think so, no. Probably not.
0: Told they were involved in illegal wire transfers, asked them to keep their information private, stay on the phone, and withdraw money from their bank account. Sheriff's Office says there's been a large volume of these scam calls. And again, reminding individuals they will not call and ask you for money or personal information over the phone. Hey, give me your phone number. Give me your mom's maiden name.
1: It's the ATF.
0: Give me your bank account information.
26: I don't think that's a good idea.
0: CD sales have surged by 16% in the U.S. during the first half of the year.
1: Wait, what half?
0: Significantly outpacing the growth of vinyl. CDs.
1: Well, that's good news from your boy.
0: CDs are back, baby.
1: Finally, I can start unloading those thousands of CDs that I have.
0: New figures revealed in entertainment data company Luminate's 2026 mid-year report found that 16.3 million CDs were sold across the country between January and the end of June.
1: See, I feel like we're skipping, like we skipped the cassette completely. There were bands that were doing, like Metallica, when they put out their different versions of the remaster, they're doing cassettes and stuff. They're still doing CDs and everything. We're just skipping over the cassette.
0: Mm-hmm.
1: The cassette's not coming back. We go from vinyl to CD.
0: Vinyl to CDs, but no cassette.
1: And also,
0: where do you play it? I can't play it.
1: I was going to say, how are CD player sales? Are they going to start popping back up? Because you can go to a store and buy a record player.
0: Sure.
1: Can I go to Best Buy later today and buy a CD player?
0: I have no idea. Jelly Roll and Bunny have finalized their divorce. Sources that Jelly is, quote, a very generous person by nature and wanted to make sure the divorce was handled fairly and respectfully. Also added that he's doing well and he's been focused on his tour and his health and that he is, quote, in a good place. The exact details are unknown, and they'll be splitting things like homes, cars, and an aircraft. Jelly will also make a one-time confidential lump sum payment, so there'll be no alimony claims made in court. I thought those two kids were going to make it.
1: I thought so, too.
0: And now, Matthew, a list.
1: Oh, that'd be good.
0: It's a statistical-based list, though. It's not like a ranking-based list.
1: Okay.
0: Deadline looked at 4 years of Netflix viewing data, put together a list of the most-watched shows by numbers. You can't dispute it.
1: All right.
0: Number one, anyone?
1: Stranger Things.
2: That would be my guess as well.
0: Squid Game Season 2.
2: Oh.
0: 225 million views. Excuse me, followed by Adolescence, Squid Game Season 3, Bridgerton, and Stranger Things at number 5.
1: Really?
0: Mm-hmm.
1: Surprising.
0: That's what I said. Weather today, mix of sun and clouds, some smoke, some haze possible. That air quality alert is in effect again until 12:30, high around 83. Could see some thunderstorms overnight tonight, low 68. 80 tomorrow, 74 on Wednesday. It is 60 right now.
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3: Smokes it in. Williams battling, knocks it down.
0: Second World Cup for Spain. That's all they needed was that one goal. Only gave up one goal in the entire tournament.
1: Incredible.
0: They beat Argentina 1-0 yesterday at MetLife Stadium in front of a packed house.
1: Yes.
0: Putting a bow on the World Cup.
1: That's it.
0: That's 39 days. And now it's done. I don't know what to do.
1: You can watch your kid play at 12:30.
0: Well, that's what I'm doing today.
1: Yeah.
0: And he's in Utah.
1: Right.
0: I texted my wife after it was over. I'm sad it's over.
1: Is your board? Did you finish your board?
0: Hell yeah!
1: Okay,
0: took a picture of it.
1: Did you? Good.
0: Mm-hmm. Ryan Fox wins his first major, sinking a long putt on 18 to win the Open Championship. I accomplished nothing yesterday.
1: Golf was
0: on early.
1: Uh huh.
0: So I watched that.
1: Yep.
0: Watched that to its conclusion.
1: This was another bachelor weekend for you.
0: Yes. Well, the middle's home, but.
2: Right.
0: And then the World Cup started at 3, and I'm like, just right from golf into soccer.
1: Yeah.
0: Huh. Tigers took 2-3 from the Angels. 3-2 loss yesterday, though. They are at the Cubs starting tonight. Trade deadline coming up August 3rd. You going to move Tarek Skubal or no?
2: It's an unforgivable move if they don't trade him and don't make the playoffs. And I think that's the most likely scenario.
0: That they're not going to trade him and they're going to miss the playoffs.
2: Yes.
1: And then he'll leave.
0: Oh, yep. Come on.
2: He is leaving.
0: Yes.
2: He is leaving.
0: Yeah, I believe that also.
2: Yeah.
0: Yeah. Despite what he has tried or at least has said.
2: Correct.
0: A handful of times.
2: Sure. If he wanted to stay, he would have signed a contract.
0: Yeah. Lions training camp right around the corner, Matthew. Rookies report Saturday.
1: Let's go.
0: Vets on Tuesday, a week from tomorrow.
1: We are your home for Detroit Lions football again this season, so you will be able to hear all of the preseason, all of the regular season games right here.
0: Preseason game one against the Bengals, August 13th.
1: You're That's going not down, far Bengals.
0: Off. You suck, Cincy. Screw you, Joe Burrow. Yeah, probably won't play.
1: Yeah. Probably not, yeah.
2: Hmm? Yeah, he's not going to
0: play. No. No. No. Screw him anyway.
1: Yeah, screw that guy.
0: A video of Jimmy joining us, talking some Great Lakes Loons baseball, one of those odd sort of schedule quirks where the Loons were home after the All-Star break for 3. Obviously dealing with that wildfire smoke on Friday, so that pushed the game to Saturday. So we had a doubleheader Saturday.
2: Yep. Yeah, doubleheader Saturday. We took game one in a walk-off fashion, a walk-off wild pitch.
0: Ooh,
2: one of the more electric, one of the more electric moments you can see because it's like, whoa, he's going. And then, you know, we win the game. So that was always fun. Did not go so well for the Loons in game two on Saturday night, but then yesterday went down 8-6 in the finale to the Whitecaps. Great game yesterday, though. Both teams battled, a lot of runs scored, as I said, so definitely a fun one. Did drop two, but definitely some good baseball at the ballpark this weekend.
1: Let's talk. I realize that there's still plenty of regular season left, and we talked about it a little bit, but where are we sitting? Playoffs. We have 18 regular season games left at Dow Diamond, but the hope, of course, is that the Loons will clinch that second half playoff spot.
2: Yeah, definitely. We're currently 1.5, 2 games up. There's still a lot of movement with some missed games that need to be made up. So giving a definitive number right now is kind of difficult because, yes, the standings say one thing, but if you know that those games are going to be made up, and they are, it's a little different. But, yes, the easy way to say this is that the Loons are currently in first place with roughly 40 games to play.
0: Okay. 22 of those on the road-ish.
2: Correct.
0: Right?
2: Yeah, right, so. In that neighborhood.
0: Right.
2: So definitely going to be an interesting last month of the season here. We've got a fantastic team. We currently have the best overall record in the Midwest League for the whole season. So definitely a team that's capable of earning a playoff spot. They just got to get out there and do it.
0: Video Jimmy joining us talking Great Lakes Loons baseball. Loons are now on the road at Lansing. If you want to make the trek, that's not too bad. If you want to see them take on the Lugnuts.
1: Yeah.
0: And then they'll be back home on Tuesday, July 28th to take on Fort Wayne. And that will be another busy week kicking off with a 2-for-Tuesday.
2: Yeah, 2-for-Tuesday, like Adam just said. And then, of course, Hometown Heroes on Wednesday. Thursday, we're going to get things going with country music.
0: Oh, your favorite night.
2: Yeah, definitely Matt's favorite.
1: It is.
2: Yeah. You know, that's going to be on Thursday.
1: That's a Thirsty Thursday, and I'll tell a very quick funny story that Matt DeVries called me and he said, "Hey, we're going to do country music night on the same night that you're there. Is that okay?"
2: That sounds like such a Matt DeVries thing to say.
0: And I appreciate they run things by you.
2: Sure.
0: When they're planning their promotional schedule.
1: They had actually, I told them, I said before, there was a country music night a couple of years ago where they actually, I think it got postponed and they had to reschedule it, ended up being on a Thirsty Thursday, so they had a country radio station there. I was like, it's fine.
0: It's whatever, man.
1: It's fine. Yeah,
0: know those people. They're fine.
1: It's your guys' thing, man. Totally cool, yes.
2: We just want you to be comfortable at the ballpark.
1: I'm always comfortable.
0: Yeah.
1: I'm always comfortable.
0: So we're planning our promotional schedule.
1: Is
0: this going to be okay with you?
1: Does this work?
0: I don't want to upset anyone.
2: that sounds like Matt.
1: But that's also, that'll be the first of the final three Thirsty Thursdays of the season.
0: Yeah,
2: which is, sad news.
1: I know.
2: Better news is that on the 31st, Friday night, Los Pepinillos Picantes del Norte, in their final appearance the regular season, I don't know why I said regular. It will be the final appearance of the season.
0: All right,
2: we will not play as them if we make the playoffs. But a Copa night, definitely going to be some great stuff there. Some food trucks, all kinds of fun stuff going on. Saturday night is one that I am very, very excited about. We've teased it for a long time. The Michigan Dogmen are making their debut on Saturday, August 1st. The uniforms are awesome. The hats are selling fast. If you want to get your hands on any of that merchandise, definitely check out the Loon Loft because they are going quickly.
1: And you are doing a lot of different things that night. It's a one-night-only thing.
2: It's a one-night-only thing, and it's definitely going to be... it's still, at its core, it's still a Great Lakes Loons game, but definitely a different presentation that night. We're going to have... The story that we're going to be telling of the Dogman, and then afterwards, there's a camp out. So if you want to sleep on the field at Dow Diamond after that game, after the fireworks loontacular, you can do that as well. So definitely a cool up north camp out vibe on Saturday, August 1st. And then we're going to wrap it all up with Marshall.
0: It's Paw Patrol Day.
2: Paw Patrol. I believe Marshall is the firefighting Dalmatian.
0: Correct. Yes.
2: I believe that's him. He'll be in attendance, taking photos, signing autographs, and the like. On Paw Patrol Day, there's also a jersey auction. So if the kiddos want a jersey with Marshall and his Paw Patrol friends on it, that's definitely a way to pick it up.
0: All right. Loons.com. You want to see the schedule, buy your tickets. They're on the road, but home a week from tomorrow. 18 regular season home games left at Dow Diamond. So get your tickets. You can book your campsite right for that night and all that stuff online at loons.com. And James picked up a loss today. So that's 2 in a row for Jimmy playing Florida, not Florida.
1: That's tough.
0: Eesh, that's 2 in a row.
2: Yikes. We're going to have to get a win.
0: All right. We'll talk to you next week, James.
2: All right. See you.
0: More of the morning after next.
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1: Mix of sun and clouds. An air quality alert is in effect until 12:30 today. 83 the high, 70 overnight tonight. Some showers, some thunderstorms likely. There's a potential for some severe weather overnight. 80 tomorrow, 74 on Wednesday. It is 60 right now.
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0: Good morning to Triple M. Happy Monday, my dudes and ladies. I hope you take life by the knees this weekend and bite them off. Dan Campbell, roar, please. Good morning to Septic Man Jarrett. No longer Mosquito Man Jarrett. Trading in fighting bugs for fighting other crap. Literally. Good morning, Septic Man Jarrett. Paving Jay, Paving and Davison today. Hypocrites Jeff, hello. Happy Monday, boys. Four more sleeps till Rib Fest. Ball kicks off on Thursday. Garage Door Wizard Josh, hello. Just listed my house this weekend. What a joy. Golden TJR. I feel bad for Adam after witnessing Matt be so judgy Friday night. Ah, yes, I had the chance to judge the karaoke contest.
1: You're so judgy.
0: Out of the Sagging Eagles Landing Casino and Hotel in Standish. I know Brewski the Tree Boss was there. He performed, and MF'er Jones was there celebrating her birthday, and I met Golden TJR out there.
1: Did you have to comment after each singer or no?
0: I didn't. Nope. We just filled out a sheet. Congratulations, Cam Factor, winning $500. Oh. Great performance by him. Save a lot guy, Ian Gladwin. Doofy, what's up? Woo! Good morning. Save a lot guy, Gladwin, had a woo in here on a Monday. Doofy, hello. Essexville Cam, what's up? Texters, 1-800-9-ROCK-93. The Saginaw Old Town Junction text line, 1-800-976-2593, less than 10 minutes or so away from your first chance to text in to win a trip for two to go check out My Chemical Romance. Their last stop on their U.S. tours at the Hollywood Bowl on Halloween, and you could be there. Trip for two, airfare, all that stuff. You get it if you're the grand prize winner. National keywords 8, 11, 2, and 5. We have your first national keyword coming up after 8 o'clock.
1: We've talked over the years about women having drugs, things stashed in their beeholes.
0: Uh-huh.
1: We talked about
0: there's a song for it.
1: There is a song for it.
0: It's called What's Inside Your Beehole.
1: Correct. Originated, though, as What's Inside Your V-Hole.
0: Well, there was the little girl that sang, though. Like, I think she originated.
1: What's inside your V-Hole.
0: Like, she's the one that kind of originated.
1: She's the originator?
0: I think so.
1: Fair enough. I don't think we've ever had an individual, though, that is stashing drugs everywhere. All at once.
0: Well, there are, when you think about all the holes.
1: So many holes.
0: All the places you could put something.
1: Woman was arrested for drug trafficking, had fentanyl stashed in her B-hole.
0: Uh-huh.
1: In her V-hole.
0: Uh-huh.
1: And under her boobs.
0: Oh, wow. Yeah, those are all spots you could hide stuff. Man.
1: Drugs were hidden everywhere, all at once, according to police. The car she was traveling in was pulled over during a recent late-night traffic stop. Police in Florida pulled over her car for window tint. You know you're in violation. Whether it be tint or, you know, a brake light that's out.
0: Sure.
1: Or you don't use a blinker.
0: Any of those things.
1: And you're packing. You're carrying. She was busted. 46-year-old Curtel McRae. After police directed the passenger to step out of the car, they spotted plastic baggies containing a white rock-like substance near the passenger seat. That gives them probable cause.
0: Sure. They're going to start searching.
1: Referring to the drugs in the passenger seat, Curtel said spontaneously she needs to take responsibility for her stuff, blaming the passenger. While being escorted to a police van, a baggie with a rock-like substance then dropped from the person, from her person, according to an arrest report, admitting that the baggie fell from her buttocks. Yeah, it was in my butt.
0: Are the drugs visible? And then once it's time to the cops, the flashers go off and you realize, like, this is bad news. I got to do something with all this drugs.
1: You just start
0: stuffing.
1: I would think so. That's what I do.
0: Just start cramming them where we can cram them.
1: Yes.
0: V-hole, B-hole, bra hole. I don't know what to call that one up top. Underboob?
1: Yeah, underboob. I think it'd be underboob.
0: Okay.
1: When she was being booked, corrections officers recovered a baggie containing numerous multicolored pills from her vaginal cavity.
0: Hmm.
1: Yeah, B-hole and V-hole.
0: Wow, putting them all to work.
1: Finally, an additional bag of drugs was retrieved from her right breast area. Confiscated items tested positive for the synthetic opioid fentanyl.
0: Well, why is that? I would think the first drugs to be discovered would be the ones under the boob. Like, I would think, like, they get her naked, they get her clothes off. Like, you would find those first. But they start downstairs? Like, are they just used to? Like, this is where we...
1: Normally, this is where people stash stuff.
0: This is where the drugs are. Let's start there.
1: Let's start in the V.
0: Yeah.
1: We already knew drugs fell out of the B.
0: Well, that's true. Yeah, I guess that's a good point. See, I would think if I'm going to start, like, stashing drugs, I would start under boob. And then once I've got that sort of figured out, then maybe I use my downstairs parts. I don't want to start by stuffing drugs in my B-hole. I don't want to start there.
1: I suppose not.
0: Though I guess for me, I don't really have a choice, do I? Like, I'm not quite big enough up top for
1: underboob.
0: Well,
1: you don't wear a bra.
0: Yeah, that's true.
1: Maybe you should, but you don't.
0: The bro.
1: To the best of my... No, it's a man's ear.
0: I got some spots I could tuck, though.
1: Resulted in her being jailed on a pair of felony counts, drug trafficking and possession of a controlled substance. Also facing a probation violation, of course. No surprise. Just begun serving a 2-year probation sentence in connection with her conviction earlier this year for grand theft.
0: Wait, so you've already been...
1: You're on probation currently.
0: Arrested? You just started your probation, correct. And just a handful of days later, you're arrested with drugs in every hole you have?
1: Correct.
0: Did they not go over the probation with you? Did that give you all the details?
1: I imagine somebody probably went through it, like, point by point.
0: Probably, like, paperwork, like a long thing to read. I got... Give you the bullet points. Well, I'll tell you
1: one. Terms of service and stuff, you're just like, whatever, check.
0: I'll tell you one thing you can't do. Hide drugs on you. Transport
1: We'd
0: drugs.
1: We'd really prefer you weren't in possession of drugs at all.
0: Yeah, right. Yeah, if you could stay away from drugs, that'd be great.
1: It's going to be a probation violation.
0: Yeah. Yeah, especially if you got them in the P and the B and
1: the... P and the V and the B.
0: Everywhere
1: P,
0: else.
1: P, V, B.
0: Something like that.
1: No. B.
0: Uh-huh.
1: B.
0: Yes.
1: V.
0: Right. And then, yeah, upstairs.
1: Yeah, B. That's the other B. There's two Bs.
0: Multiple Bs?
1: Yeah.
0: Okay.
1: Boobs, breast boobs, and V.
0: I think you're missing one in there. I'm not quite sure.
1: I think that's all of them.
0: Wait, well, you said breast and boobs, and those are the same.
1: Oh, yeah. B and B.
0: Uh-huh.
1: Boobs and butt.
0: There you go.
1: And V.
0: Got it. BBV.
1: BBV. Yeah.
0: Okay.
1: Hmm. Texters, 1-800-9-ROCK-93. Coming up, we'll crown a morning after MVP and your first chance to text in to try to win a trip to the Hollywood Bowl to see My Chemical Romance.
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0: 93. Not a drill. My Chemical Romance. 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Hollywood Bowl. It's the final U.S. stop of the Black Parade Tour. And you could be there.
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1: 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Cass at 11. 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
2: Central Alex, yeah, or should I say ow? 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Big shout out to my new baby D who killed it opening with the Shadow People. 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
1: 3/5?
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1: It's impressive.
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2: 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You can get the morning after bratwurst there as well. And Fat Matt's Barbecue. 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Going to be set up at the office complex on Fashion Square Boulevard from 11 until 2. Couple of chances for you to get Fat Matt's award-winning barbecue. And when you see Fat Matt out, know that he will have our bratwurst reminder this weekend. 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
1: Good morning to GPS Kayla. Love seeing all the posts of the fun weekend shenanigans and the people of the morning after Facebook group. Yeah, a group that GPS Kayla started. I know that Moist Packer Ray Ray and Brendan the Beast actually met up at the Great Lakes Loons game, and I saw people of the morning after in Saginaw Eagles Landing Casino and Hotel on Friday, and in Frankenmuth on Saturday for the House of Greta parking lot party. So yeah, great to see all the people of the morning after out and about. I know a bunch went to the Hatebreed show last night at the Vault Machinist. Brandon, hello, good morning. Little Sunday night ER visit in Alma.
0: Ooh, fun.
1: Group lift gone wrong. Oh yeah, look, you got bopped in the head. Got some staples in the dome there.
0: Was it a group lift?
1: Group lift gone wrong.
0: All right. What's a group lift?
1: Good question.
0: A group of people lifting something?
1: I assume so.
0: What were you lifting?
1: I don't know, but it went wrong.
0: How'd you hit your head?
1: Hiding from DOT, Paul, hello. Rugmaker, CP, what's up? Squirrel Master, happy freaking Monday. JCB, Jared, good morning to you. 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

0: Coast, New Jersey, for today's Morning After MVP.
1: Oh, good morning, New Jersey.
0: Morning, New Jersey.
1: I've been to New Jersey.
0: I've never been to New Jersey.
1: You don't need to go.
0: I know you can't pump your own gas in New Jersey.
1: Yeah, that's still a thing, yes. I didn't have to worry about that when I was in New Jersey, I don't think.
0: Why is that?
1: Well, we got an Uber from the airport. I guess we did rent a car. We would have had to gas it up, I think.
0: You have to gas it up before you take it back, don't you?
1: Maybe. Maybe we paid the...
0: Do you not remember whether or not you pumped gas in New Jersey?
1: I don't. It's been a handful of years now since we went to New Jersey, and I do not remember whether or not we had to pump gas. I don't recall.
0: How do you not remember?
1: Do you remember all the times you pumped gas? Well, on every road trip you've ever been on?
0: Yeah, probably.
1: Okay.
0: Yeah. I would think so. Went to the Soaring Eagle last weekend to see Shinedown pump gas on the way.
1: Okay, yeah.
0: I didn't want to pump gas on the way home.
1: Yeah, that was last weekend. That wasn't 2 years ago.
0: Well, that's my most recent trip outside of my comfort zone, of course.
1: Okay,
0: right. My daily commute where I occasionally have to pump gas.
1: Uh-huh.
0: But I would think I would remember if I pumped gas in New Jersey.
1: Because I didn't pump it. If I did.
0: If you were there, you probably didn't pump it. Or maybe you pumped it anyway. You didn't care.
1: Yeah. I'm not from here, I says.
0: Yeah, they're like, you can't do that, sir. And you're like, what? It's like, we'll pump it for you.
1: You don't have to. I'm a grown-ass man. I can pump my own damn gas. Can you tell them, like, no, I'm all set, or do you have to let them?
0: I think it's a state law.
1: Huh.
0: That's state law.
1: Weird.
0: 27-year-old Tyler Lee of Garfield, New Jersey, is today's Morning After MVP.
1: It has nothing to do with pumping gas, does it?
0: No, he's an e-bike rider.
1: Okay. So
0: he doesn't even have a car. But there's a car in the story.
1: So all that gas talk.
0: Absolutely nothing.
1: Completely irrelevant.
0: Could not be more irrelevant. Has absolutely nothing to do with what we're about to tell you.
1: Just that it happened in New Jersey.
0: It happened to be in New Jersey.
1: There you can't pump your own gas.
0: It does involve a vehicle, though.
1: Okay, all right.
0: But Tyler doesn't have one. He's an e-bike rider.
1: All right. Well, with the gas prices the way they are, maybe he's smart.
0: It's probably wise, yeah. Probably very smart. I mean, he's not a smart person.
1: No, he's going to get arrested.
0: He's a bit of a menace.
1: Yeah.
0: The 27-year-old is accused of rubbing his genitals on an occupied car. That's the car in this story.
1: Okay. Which probably was gassed up by somebody not.
0: Well,
1: not
0: hey,
1: the
0: it's
1: owner
0: New
1: of the
0: Jersey.
1: Right.
0: You can't pump your own gas.
1: See, now it's relevant. Still not relevant.
0: Trying to force his way into that car, eventually dragging a police officer during an attempted escape on an e-bike.
1: So it started with him just rubbing his junk on a car that somebody was in?
0: Well, let's back up.
1: Okay.
0: It actually started when he jumped behind the counter of a local Wingstop, stole food, then rubbed his genitals on a parked vehicle outside, a vehicle that was occupied, and attempted to enter it before fleeing from police.
1: Those Wingstop wings hit different, apparently. Get them voodoo fries, bro. Those voodoo fries will make you feel something.
0: I've never had Wingstop. I've never been to New Jersey, and I've never had Wingstop. Two things you've done that I haven't done.
1: Yeah, I've been to New Jersey briefly. Mm-hmm. I don't know that I pumped my own gas, and I have gone to Wingstop on two different occasions. Here on Bay Road in beautiful Saginaw.
0: We're actually going to have more questions, I think, than answers. First of all, are there drugs involved? Have to be.
1: Let's see, Steve, first off, for me would have been, what'd you get at Wingstop? What'd you order?
0: What'd you get at Wingstop? If you're stealing food behind the counter at Wingstop, what you stealing?
1: I guess you probably, if you're stealing it, you don't care what it is. You're just
0: grabbing
1: whatever's available.
0: Yes. Why did you rub your genitals on an occupied car?
1: That would be my question, yes. Like, what's the point? What's the end game here?
0: Police officers were called to Rochelle Park 8:30 p.m. late last week after receiving reports of a shirtless man rubbing his junk on an occupied vehicle.
1: I would hope it's a newly washed car. Can you wash your own car in New Jersey?
0: I would think so.
1: I don't want to put my junk in a dirty car. That New Jersey filth on it. Find the cleanest car in the parking lot to put my
0: junk
1: in
0: a clean car.
1: Yeah. See how filthy cars can get?
0: Callers also reported the man was acting erratically and aggressively trying to enter their vehicle. Sergeant Brian Cobb and Officer Chris Kiska found the man who was shirtless and only wearing a motorcycle helmet.
1: If a shirtless man wearing a motorcycle helmet comes up to my car and rubs his junk on it, you can have it, bro. I don't know where this is headed.
0: I'm keeping my doors locked, but I'm not saying anything.
1: I don't know what's going to happen, but if somehow, some way he gets into the vehicle, take it. It's yours.
0: I mean, I might call police, but I'm not. I'm certainly going to keep my doors locked. Make sure that my doors are locked.
1: Right. See, I'm just giving up.
0: I can see that. You're just going to say, you can just take it.
1: I don't know what this guy's willing to do. Are you kidding me?
0: Man immediately tried to flee on an electric bike. I appreciate the fact that he's wearing a helmet.
1: No, that's smart. Yes. I mean, he's shirtless, though. The road rash is going to hurt like hell.
0: Also true. During the pursuit, Sergeant Cobb was briefly dragged by the e-bike.
1: It's a strong-ass e-bike.
0: That's what I thought. Wow.
1: How much power do those things have?
0: Some of them have a lot of power.
1: Really? Okay.
0: Yeah.
1: Enough power to drag a police officer.
0: Yeah, maybe.
1: Apparently. And also hold up a shirtless man.
0: My folks have a couple of really high-end e-bikes that they ride around in Florida. Those things haul ass.
1: Do they?
0: Yeah. I was impressed.
1: Wow.
0: Surprised.
1: Okay.
0: A little frightened.
1: You can pedal or you can't pedal? You don't have to pedal.
0: You don't have to pedal, but you can.
1: You can.
0: Yeah.
1: You can use it like a regular bike, right?
0: Yeah, but if I have the option of pedaling or not pedaling, I'm not pedaling.
1: No, I understand. Same. I mean, look at me.
0: I don't even know why they put pedals on it.
1: Yeah.
0: I saw a clown yesterday on my street. It was obviously an e-bike.
1: Uh-huh.
0: This ass hat's pedaling. He ain't got a pedal, bro.
1: You don't have to do that. Old man, this is going to be you when you get old. Just sitting on your porch, middle of light hand, watching e-bike riders ride by but pedaling.
0: But they're pedaling.
1: You don't have to do that.
0: You ain't got to pedal.
1: Every time.
0: It's an e-bike.
1: That old guy yells at us every single day.
0: Officer Cobb was briefly dragged behind the e-bike. Officer Kiska managed to subdue the suspect and take him into custody. Investigators later determined that he had stolen food from multiple businesses, including Wingstop. Also jumped out of the trunk of the original caller's vehicle. During the arrest, he also attempted to bite an officer. Identified as 27-year-old Tyler Lee, charged with burglary, attempted vehicle burglary, shoplifting assault, aggravated assault on a public servant, and resisting arrest. Lodged in the Bergen County Jail pending a court appearance.
1: His probation is going to be pumping other people's gas.
0: Yes. And forced to pump other people's gas.
1: It's not a punishment. It's a job, right?
0: No, you don't get paid for it. It's your community service.
1: Okay.
0: You are now a gas pumper. We can't pump our own gas here.
1: Yeah, I feel like there was a news story recently where they were going to try and, like, repeal that and, like, end it. And New Jersey's like, nuh-uh.
0: Hell no.
1: No way, man. You kidding me?
0: Fortunately, no first responders or police officers were injured.
1: Oh, good.
0: Despite being dragged behind an e-bike and bitten.
1: Jeez. What about the car that had its...
0: I think you just go right to the drive-thru car wash.
1: Okay. Had its exterior.
0: Yeah, and you just move on.
1: Manhandled by a gentleman's penis.
0: Texters 1-800-9-ROCK-93. Sports and headlines next.
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0: Cyclosporiasis cases across the state topping 5,000 a day after a source had been found. As of Friday, the Michigan Department of Health and Human Services reported 5,002 cases, with 102 resulting in hospitalizations. The FDA and CDC linked iceberg shredded iceberg lettuce supplied to Taco Bell restaurants by Taylor Farms as a potential source of the cyclosporiasis outbreak, but then walked it back, walking back that claim that Taco Bell lettuce supplier is responsible for sickening Americans with explosive diarrhea, saying the original tests were, quote, a false positive. So now we don't know.
1: Well, what are we supposed to do?
0: Don't know for sure.
1: I don't know. Still avoid the lettuce?
0: FDA also added there are currently no confirmed samples of products testing positive for the parasitic pathogen. I don't know.
1: You've been avoiding all leafy greens.
0: Yeah, pretty much. As best I can.
1: Protein only. 12-ounce curls.
0: Did have some, had some tacos from my favorite place, Puerto Vallarta in downtown Flushing.
1: Okay.
0: On Saturday, but there's a very minimal amount of lettuce on there.
1: Okay, then you're probably...
0: Tacos El Pastor.
1: Probably be fine then.
0: But I started eating them. I was like,
1: Yeah. I may or may not have also had tacos from one of my favorite spots, Rico's, on Friday, and also was like, still going to eat it.
0: Yeah, did. Went ahead and ate it anyway.
1: Yeah.
0: But you don't know. It's like 7 days, really, right, is when you might likely see a symptom.
1: So both of us are going to go down on Friday?
0: Good possibility.
1: Oh, that'd be great. Long
0: if we're
1: going
0: to go down, we're going to go down Friday.
1: Perfect.
0: I don't want to spend my weekend on the toilet.
1: No, we have stuff to do.
0: I have stuff to do.
1: Yeah.
0: Shiawassee County Sheriff's Office said multiple residents have reported receiving calls of scammers claiming that someone is making purchases on their Amazon account. So the scammer tells the resident about a purchase on their account. Caller says the resident's credit card was used in multiple states and then transfer them to another agency. They're told they're involved in illegal wire transfers and asked to keep the information private, stay on the phone, and eventually withdraw money from their bank account. Sheriff's Office reminding you they will not call you and ask for money or personal information over the phone. Beginning today, one of Bay City's toll bridges will be temporarily closed to overnight traffic. Bay City Bridge Partners said crews will be performing maintenance on Liberty Bridge, working on the sidewalk, installing additional traffic signals and signage. Bridge will be closed tonight, tomorrow, and Wednesday, 7 p.m. until 6 a.m. CD sales have surged by 16% in the U.S. during the first half of the year, outpacing the growth of vinyl. New figures revealed in entertainment data company Luminate's 2026 mid-year report found that 16.3 million CDs were sold across the country between January and the end of June. By comparison, vinyl sales grew by a more modest 2.4% year over year. However, records remain the more popular of the two formats in terms of units. The 21.8 million vinyl albums sold during that same period. 205,000 cassettes were also purchased.
1: Why all of a sudden are we buying CDs again? Like, what's the reason why all of a sudden, people have gone from we're buying physical media again? When you hear that, like, video games, physical copies of video games are going to go away soon.
0: Yep.
1: Why all of a sudden are we now buying CDs?
0: All good questions. Christopher Nolan's The Odyssey delivered a massive opening weekend, $124.5 million domestically and $264.1 million globally. Christopher Nolan's biggest worldwide debut ever. We're starring Matt Damon and Tom Holland and Zendaya and Anne Hathaway.
1: It's everybody. They're all
0: surpassing The Dark Knight Rises as Nolan's top domestic opener since 2012, shot entirely in IMAX.
1: Yeah, and there's only like 40 theaters that can show it like in its...
0: Correct.
1: The and way it's supposed way it's to be
0: meant
1: viewed.
0: To be yeah, seen, right. Yes. And I believe there's one in Michigan, it's in Grand Rapids.
1: Yeah.
0: It's the only one. Moana landing a very distant second with 19 million. Minions and Monsters tying with Toy Story 5 in third place. Lars is talking about Metallica's upcoming residency at Sphere.
1: Oh,
0: saying the
1: up
0: band
1: soon.
0: Is both excited and humbled ahead of their Life Burns Faster residency that launches October 1st. Extended runs include dates through March of next year, as of now totaling 24 total performances.
1: Pretty incredible.
0: Weather, mix of sun, high around sun and clouds, high around 83. Some thunderstorms likely overnight, low 70. 80 tomorrow, 75 on Wednesday. It is 64 right now.
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1: 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Keep going.
0: I need my wind. I need my wind. Andres Cantor.
1: And he does this like 3 or 4 more times. Very exciting.
0: He does it pretty much for every goal. Spain wins their second World Cup, allowing only one goal all tournament. Impressive.
1: No doubt.
0: Beat Messi and Argentina yesterday 1-0 at MetLife Stadium. The who's who in the ballpark yesterday, too.
1: Yeah.
0: Oh. That puts a bow on the World Cup, hosted, of course, by Canada, the U.S., and Mexico.
1: Now what are we supposed to do for our soccer fix?
0: I don't know.
1: You tell us, soccer man.
0: Got the leagues, like the European leagues are starting here in a couple of weeks.
1: Okay, all right. And your son has a game today.
0: That's correct. Yeah, they went 3-0 in group play.
1: Playing in Utah?
0: Yeah, playing in Utah.
1: Okay.
0: Yeah, Utah. Park City, Provo, Salt Lake City.
1: Playing all over the place.
0: Utah.
1: They get to meet Karl Malone?
0: Yeah, maybe. I don't know.
1: Meet John Stockton?
0: Their group had six teams in it. Three of them went 3-0. The other three went 0-3.
1: Suck it, losers.
0: I don't think they really grouped these teams correctly. They play the number one team in Texas today.
1: Nah, you're going down, Big Tuss.
0: Screw you, Tuss.
1: We're enemies today, Big Tuss.
0: Sure are. Probably get their balls beat in. Ryan Fox wins his first major, sinking that long putt on 18 to win the Open Championship.
1: Huge comeback.
0: That was exciting. Tigers took 2-3 from the Angels. 3-2 loss, though, yesterday. At the Cubs, starting tonight. Who's going to Wrigley?
1: Oh, yeah. Not far.
0: Chow Down Detroit's going to Wrigley. Trade deadline coming up on August 3rd, so now all the talk will be surrounding whether or not Tigers are going to move Tarek Skubal. Loons postponed Friday, split a doubleheader on Saturday, lost yesterday to West Michigan 8-6. Jimmy said something interesting off the air. He says, when we're at West Michigan, we win.
1: Yes.
0: When West Michigan is here, they win.
1: Okay.
0: And he was curious to know what, like, the road record is for that, for both teams.
1: But then he also said he's too lazy to figure it out.
0: Yeah, and he's like, I'm not going to look it up.
1: Speaking of video, Jimmy, Monday Night Raw.
0: Tonight, oh, yeah, going to Raw tonight.
1: Tonight at LCA, if you see video Jimmy there.
0: Who's going to Raw? He's got a fun day. He's going to Top Golf.
1: Oh, yeah.
0: And then he's going to Raw.
1: Quite a day for video Jimmy. Jealous.
0: So jelly. Loons are on the road now at Lansing for 6, and then back home on the 28th for a 6-game homestand. Lions training camp right around the corner. We are your home for Lions football. Rookies report Saturday. Vets a week from tomorrow. Preseason game 1, August 13th against the Bengals. I know.
1: Coming up quick.
0: That is sports. Texters 1-800-9-ROCK-93.
1: Richard Eats. Good morning, my little dudes. Off to a doctor's appointment this morning. Have a great day, my brother. Are you sure the appointment's today, Richard Eats?
0: You sure? You know what time it is.
1: Did you check with your secretary?
0: You're positive you know you're going at the correct time.
1: Picture Lady Kayla. Hello, good morning. Hey, Adam. Some e-bikes you have to pedal to get them going. They're not all throttle assist.
0: All right. Good to know.
1: Beachside Cafe Mark. Yo, ready to party in 5 days with Viva Rex. Get to our place, people of the morning after. JCB Jared. Hello, good morning. Good morning, Bush Light Tom. First day of work since forever ago. This sucks. Hey, Adam. Let me hear the sound of a shirtless man rubbing his hairy sack across the hood of a car. 136 for 136. Bush. Good morning, dude. Tiny's mom. Now, when you say, talking about the MVP, when you say he tried to enter the vehicle, was it with his genitals?
0: I don't believe so.
1: No, he was trying to get inside of it. Pizza guy Chris, good morning. Grits and gravy. Hello. Just another Brad. What's up? Old man Adam probably has a magnet from every state he's ever pumped gas in. That's how you keep track. He's got a map on the fridge at home. Texters 1-800-9-ROCK-93 is the Saginaw Old Town Junction text line. 1-800-976-2593.
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20: 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Mix of sun and clouds today.
2: High around 83. Good chance for some thunderstorms overnight tonight. Low 70. Potential for some severe weather overnight. 80 the high tomorrow, 75 the high on Wednesday. It is 66 right now.
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19: Good morning to Essential Alex. Shout out to all the wonderful people I ran into this weekend. OG Nikki, American Dream, Diabetic Darren, Big Jim, Baby D, Keith Ruger, and even former WWE superstar Monty Brown. Well, the Alpha Male was at the Hatebreed show last night.
2: So many people in the morning after.
19: Yeah. Berthium Slaughterhouse, hello, good morning. My girlfriend saw a TikTok where it showed a couple July 31st seeing the new Spider-Man movie, having everything Spider-Man themed, a popcorn bucket, a t-shirt, all. Screw you, TikTok, I'm going to be broke. So Spider-Man, the next big movie, that's out in theaters. The Odyssey this weekend, making crazy money. Tom Holland's in both of them.
2: Screw you, Tom Holland.
19: Zendaya's in both of them.
2: Oh, yeah. Wow.
19: They are rich.
2: What?
19: Phlebotomist Bob, what's up? Good morning to...
2: They don't strike me as obnoxious, though, either.
19: Which I know. Grits and gravy, hello. Texters, 1-800-9-ROCK-93 is the Saginaw Old Town Junction text line. 1-800-976-2593. You can also check it on Facebook. Roll call happening there. Z93 is morning after just a few sleeps away. Monday, Tuesday, Wednesday, three sleeps. Until we kick off this year's Labadee Rib Fest, Vets Park in Bay City. 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
2: Stolen from us
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2: I wonder if this is a person of the morning after. Local police shared an unusual detail regarding this individual.
19: Detail.
2: Man was arrested after surfing naked on the top of a moving train.
19: Surfing is just he's up there riding?
2: Yeah, he's standing on top.
19: Okay.
2: He's standing on top. He's naked.
19: Yep. Yeah. You've seen those videos maybe in New York or something where somebody's on top trying to hitch a free ride, essentially.
2: Man identified as Daniel Balance of Arizona, though the incident occurred apparently in Denver. Broke the window on a Union Pacific Railroad locomotive, entered it. He's been arrested and facing a combination of felony and misdemeanor charges after he somehow managed to scale to the top of that train and began to surf completely nude.
19: Yeah, why was he naked?
2: Don't know. We always ask that question.
19: It is Colorado, so probably drugs.
2: It's also hot out west.
19: Well, there's that too, sure.
2: I mean...
19: But you would think, I mean...
2: Where my wife and Lou Dog are, it's been in the 90s, and that's in Utah.
19: But think about the nice breeze you're getting if you're riding on the top of a train
2: car. You know what? I mean, those hot temps... feel significantly better with a nice breeze.
19: Yeah, right. That's why you get yourself a fan.
2: Yeah. The post on their local police's social media said, for those of you who had the unfortunate experience of seeing that gentleman surfing naked on the top of a moving train, I want you all to know that he was apprehended, arrested on felony and misdemeanor charges.
19: Okay, good. I mean, I didn't see it. I guess I don't care. Whatever.
2: They also then shared an interesting detail about the individual, Daniel. He reportedly expressed to law enforcement his love of vodka, beer, and the banjo.
19: This must be a distant cousin of Ukulele J-Rock. He likes what three things?
2: He loves vodka, beer, and the banjo.
19: Well, who doesn't? Who doesn't, really? What's your morning after nickname? Who are you? Show yourself.
2: Daniel expressed his love of vodka, beer, and playing the banjo.
19: You just bring that up to law enforcement as they're arresting you for being naked on the top of a train?
2: Well, yeah, because you're asking, like, why? Don't you have any other hobbies? Why did you get naked and climb to the top of this train?
19: Yeah, what are you doing?
2: Yeah. Aren't there other things you like to do?
19: I like three things.
2: I like vodka, beer, and the banjo.
19: That's it.
2: Okay, well, why don't you stick to those three things?
19: Right.
2: I've always said, find things you like and do it.
19: The vodka and beer is what led me to this point. If I had my banjo, I'd be playing it up here right now.
2: Unfortunately, we had to separate him from those loves and the train ride, according to local police.
19: He's just like Steve Martin, except I don't know how Steve Martin feels about both beer and vodka.
2: Vodka beer.
19: He does love the banjo, though.
2: He does love the banjo.
19: Yeah.
2: Here he is. That's what he's looking at.
19: I'm not quite sure. Solid mugshot, bro.
2: He's not looking at the camera in his mugshot.
19: No.
2: He's like sort of doing an eye roll.
19: Why am I getting arrested for this? This is what you're going to arrest me for? Come on, man. A lot of worse things happening out here.
2: He loves vodka, beer, and the banjo.
19: Let's throw that little tidbit in there towards the end.
2: A weird detail to include. Also likely makes him a person of the morning after.
19: It's also a weird detail to include if you're the guy being arrested for surfing on the top of a train car naked. Completely irrelevant to what's happening here. Unless, of course, the beer and the vodka is what led you to get naked and get on top of the train car.
2: I can only assume. I had some vodka, I had some beer.
19: Plus it's hot out.
2: Plus I climbed to the top of this train so I could play my banjo, but I forgot my banjo.
19: That's why we're here.
2: Texters, 1-800-9-ROCK-93. More of the morning after next.

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0: In the morning after, Matt and Adam, great to have you with us, kicking off another week. 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
1: I don't know who needs to hear this, but
0: Marvel
1: just dropped the Doomsday trailer.
0: Oh, no! We're done!
1: No, we have to keep going, but I'm sharing it on our Facebook page if you want to go see it. Good morning, Matt X, Stephanie. You can't see me! That's John Cena. Bean Flicker Joe, hello. That whole riding the roof of a train naked thing sounds like something the American Dream would do. 1,000%. OG Nikki from Midland, hello. What a fun weekend. 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
1: 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And Fat Matt's Barbecue. You want to see Fat Matt? 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McLaren West Bay City for lunch, 11 until 2. 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And this weekend, if you're going to Baja Acres in Millington, Fat Matt will be there serving up breakfast, lunch, and dinner Friday through Sunday. Going to be a busy weekend for Fat Matt's Barbecue wherever you see him. Big trailer, little trailer, doesn't matter. 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
1: Okay.
2: Adam said no spoilers. 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
1: it. Watched it, and I couldn't watch it. I was doing stuff.
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1: I'm doing stuff.
2: You are not doing anything. You could have watched it.
1: I was doing stuff.
2: You weren't. You could have watched it. You could have watched it. Marvel dropping the Doomsday trailer just a few minutes ago.
1: How long till it hits a million views?
2: Ah, man. Probably close to there already. Doomsday out in December. First up, though, Spider-Man. A lot of your favorite Marvel superheroes popping up in the trailer. So worth checking out if you're into that sort of thing. Texters, 1-800-9-ROCK-93 is the Saginaw Old Town Junction text line. 1-800-976-2593. You can also check it on Facebook. Roll call happened there. Z93's Morning After. 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

0: Jar, the rock station, Z93, the morning after. 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
1: Good morning to Tawa, Scott, Snappy, Hello, Morgan, Walmart. Yo, what's the temp, Adam? 6-7.
0: 6-7.
1: Are we still doing that?
0: 6-9.
1: Good morning to this texter, 294. Hey, I'm headed to Monday Night Raw tonight in Detroit. Watch for my sign. That's a good looking sign right there. The curse of Danhausen.
0: Oh, Danhausen.
1: Danhausen and Dirty Dom. I like it. Keep an eye out for it tonight. Raw on Netflix from LCA. Texters, 1-800-9-ROCK-93 is the Saginaw Old Town Junction text line. 1-800-976-2593. You can also check it on Facebook. 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Z93's Morning After, just a few days away from this year's Rock for Vets Music Festival, the Clare County Fairgrounds in Harrison. 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
0: It was only a matter of time, Matthew, in a scene from a dystopian sci-fi thriller. There's a lot of them you could reference.
1: Yes.
0: Smiling sex robots talking to each other, sipping tea, and wearing suggestive outfits. Reality now in 2026. Sex doll owners have been using AI to bring their silicone girlfriends to life.
1: Well, that's the next step, right?
0: Obviously, yes.
1: Step 1, buy sex doll.
0: Yes.
1: Step 2, have sex with sex doll.
0: Correct.
1: Step 3, fall in love with sex doll.
0: Yeah.
1: Step 4, give sex doll AI intelligence.
0: Correct, yes.
1: Well, I guess it's already, just give it AI. Intelligence is already in the word.
0: Results are stunningly realistic, according to our friends at the Daily Star. They were given exclusive access to the Doll Forum, an online community of more than 100,000 sex doll owners.
1: That's a fun group to be a part of. Is there like you get like trades and stuff in there? Make like swaps? Like one of them looking for a part. Can I find?
0: Is there kind of things they discuss?
1: Is there a doll marketplace in there that I can, like, I'm tired of this doll vagina. Anyone got any extras?
0: The Doll Forum. I imagine you have to get permission to access the page.
1: Probably.
0: A meeting place for sex doll owners. Oh, and admirers.
1: Oh, okay. So I don't have to own one.
0: Because I'm an admirer.
1: Yeah, I work in radio, so I can't afford one.
0: No, very expensive.
1: So I have to just admire from afar and hope that someone will let me borrow it?
0: There is a forum for pretty much everything.
1: Yes.
0: Recently, users have been inputting images of their sex dolls purchased from vendors into AI to create actual video footage. So the dolls themselves are not coming to life.
1: Okay.
0: They're creating essentially digital images of them acting as if they are real people.
1: Oh, so this is like you want John Cena to play the part of Rocky Balboa. AI can do it.
0: Correct.
1: But now you can do it with your sex dolls.
0: You want your sex doll to sort of appear
1: lifelike.
0: Lifelike.
1: As opposed to just that doll sitting in the corner that you have sex with.
0: I mean, the next step was then you take that information and you are able then to input it into the actual doll who can then...
1: Well, we've seen robots running.
0: Did you see a robot fighting this weekend?
1: Mm-mm. I didn't.
0: I think it was in Japan.
1: Okay.
0: It's like an octagon style, like robot.
1: But it's not people dressed as robots like the Detroit one was?
0: No. I believe there are robots operating, or robots. There are people operating the robot.
1: But it's legit.
0: But they're legit robots.
1: Huh.
0: I watched one fight where the robot knocked the head off the other one.
1: Oh, that's sweet. Like a Rock'em Sock'em style? Like you gotta pop the head right off? What do you use? Elbow? arm kick?
0: I think it was a kick.
1: Oh, yeah, head kick?
0: Yeah, it was a head kick. And then they'd fall down, but they'd get back up.
1: Huh.
0: It was wild.
1: And then you had sex with them?
0: And then then they had sex with each other.
1: Oh, okay. I'm just, in my head, all robots, like, that's what their main purpose is going to be.
0: Fighting and sex. Those are really only...
1: Yeah, right.
0: Delivering food, fighting and sex.
1: Yeah.
0: One member who was asked not to be named because they're a part of an online community of more than 100,000 sex doll owners.
1: Don't be ashamed of that.
0: Shared his collection of 5 sex dolls in a thread. Serena, Sonia, Kitty, Beatrice.
1: She's a little bit older.
0: They've all got hot names, and then one of them's Beatrice?
1: Why can't all be hot, Adam?
0: If I'm buying a sex robot, it better be. Serena, Sonia, Kate, no. Kitty, Beatrice, and Lisa.
1: It's just like The View. There are 3 ugly ones. And unfortunately, those are the ones you can afford. So you get Beatrice.
0: I don't think they're doing the 3 ugly ones.
1: No, okay. I don't think so either.
0: He then chose to bring Lisa, silicone doll weighing around 91 pounds, to life using AI video technology. First video showed Lisa in a dimly lit apartment overlooking New York City, wearing a lace black dress and walking around the room. Suddenly, she's in a full fur material duvet on a bed being enjoined by another AI-generated woman.
1: Huh.
0: Another video, she's wearing a white nightgown looking suggestively at the camera. What are you going to do to me?
1: Keeping in mind that
0: it's a video, basically.
1: Right. This is AI-generated video of a sex doll that you own. But now she's talking to you.
0: Yes. Looking suggestively at the camera against a backdrop of a rainforest. It's actually pretty hot.
1: Well, yeah, they're obviously much more realistic than your sex doll.
0: Yes. I don't know. Those things are pretty realistic. But if you were to see that, you'd go, it's probably AI, but I'm not entirely sure.
1: Oh, it's happened to me multiple times.
0: So many times.
1: Especially on Twitter, X. Because,
0: so many times.
1: Because porn is available there, and you can see stuff there. And you're looking at it, and you're going, I think something seems a little off here. I don't know if this is real. I better watch it just to find out.
0: Might as well smash that follow button anyway. Lisa's then seen sipping from a mug, playing with her hair on a bed, using her phone. Image generation then moves into the kitchen with 3 AI dolls seen cooking. Yes, these are sex doll users who are inputting data into AI, bringing their sex dolls to life.
1: To do normal stuff?
0: To do normal stuff at home.
1: But also to do sexy things?
0: But also to look somewhat sexy, yes.
1: That photo there is pretty... I mean, I can tell from here it's AI, but still. It do look good.
0: This image, like, this one I'm not so sure. And of these 2, she's my fave. But I like her better than her.
1: Okay, all right.
0: Yes?
1: See, I think the one on the right has a bit of an Olivia Rodrigo thing going. From here, from a distance.
0: She's got kind of a Karen McDougal thing going.
1: Okay, all right. We know of your love for Karen McDougal.
0: She's from Michigan.
1: Yes.
0: She's a teacher one time. I love Karen McDougal.
1: Yeah.
0: Yeah, if I had to pick between these 2, I want this one.
1: Seems like Adam's getting, Adam might be joining the forum here soon.
0: As an admirer, though.
1: Yes, right. Do you have to tell them?
0: I'm just an admirer.
1: When you log in, when you sign up, they ask you.
0: Are you an owner or an admirer?
1: I'm just an admirer.
0: I don't know. I'm afraid to click the link.
1: I feel like if you get into this group as an admirer, pretty soon you'll become an owner.
0: I gotta save my pennies.
1: Pretty soon you're gonna be asking me to do all these different events and stuff. I'm like, well, that's weird. Adam wants to do stuff now. It's because he has to afford his sex doll.
0: You know, make a little extra scratch.
1: If you start seeing Adam at more and more events, you'll know why.
0: Some of his final clips, he generates video footage of 5 dolls waving at the camera on a bed in a living room. Bye.
1: See you later.
0: Bizarre. Sophia's Sophia has a sex doll. She's a female. Costs her over 2,000 pounds.
1: Huh.
0: Very expensive. I mean, I've been to the site. I know how much they cost. They
1: no.
0: You can spend well over 5-6 grand on them.
1: Let's go buy Beatrice.
0: Yeah.
1: Good morning to Michigan State Undercover Andy. Step 5, AI sex doll kills you. Yeah.
0: Yeah, that's
1: the end.
0: It's only a matter of time.
1: Yeah, right.
0: Before we bring them to life.
1: Yes.
0: First in a digital image, then in reality,
1: right.
0: And then they murder you.
1: And then all of a sudden they're plotting your death.
0: Yes. Five Finger Death Punch, Eye of the Storm, The Rock Station, Z93. Oh,

0: Z forecast today. Air quality alert still in effect until 12:30. We'll see a high around 83. Chances of some scattered thunderstorms overnight tonight. Low 70, 80 tomorrow, 75 on Wednesday. It is 72 right now.
1: It's not a thing we're doing.
0: Home stretch on a Monday. Kicking off another week. Here we go.
1: Yep. Oof. Day one in the books for us.
0: Oof. Three more chances today. Kick this off this morning at 8 a.m. My Chemical Romance, the Hollywood Bowl, Halloween.
1: Yeah, 8, 11, 2, and 5 every weekday. Your chance to win that trip for two out to the West Coast to see My Chemical Romance. So listen for those national keywords.
0: Tomorrow, Tuesday, Virgin Texter Tuesday. We'll have a couple of chances for you to win free tacos from Rico's Authentic Mexican Takeout in Saginaw. So make sure you're listening for that. Also, 7 a.m., giving away tickets to see Evanescence at Pine Knob Music Theater. That show August 2nd. You can buy your tickets at Ticketmaster.com, or you can try to win them again tomorrow.
1: Yeah, remember, if you are our ticket winner, which, by the way, today it was Amy, obviously.
0: Oh, congrats, Amy.
1: No. The answer was Amy.
0: Oh, yeah, it was Amy.
1: The answer to the question was Amy, because we're going to test your...
0: Congratulations, Amy.
1: Nope, wasn't Amy. It was Abby.
0: Oh, congrats, Abby.
1: Wasn't Amy. Amy was the answer.
0: Congrats for being the focus of our Evanescence trivia today, Amy.
1: No. Well, yeah, I guess. Sure. I just wish you'd stop talking.
0: All right, sir.
1: We're going to give you a couple of clues regarding a female-fronted rock band. It was Evanescence today, so the answer was Amy, because we're giving away Evanescence tickets. But remember, if you win those tickets at 7 o'clock, like Abby did, not Amy.
0: Congrats, Abby.
1: Abby won tickets this morning, so she's qualified for the grand prize. We're going to move somebody up off the lawn. Somebody that wins tickets will go from the lawn to the pit. VIP pit party package will go to one grand prize winner. So listen for that tomorrow morning at 7 a.m.
0: Florida, not Florida, tomorrow morning. First of those four My Chemical Romance keywords. At 8 a.m., and we'll also crown a Morning After MVP. Anything from today you want to hear again, the Morning After's audio dump podcast. That'll go live soon. Get that wherever you get your podcasts. And we'll meet you back here tomorrow at 6. Talk to you then.
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Station Z93. All right, so continue monitoring the air quality today, but it should probably improve because, unfortunately, we're getting in some severe weather. We're going to get some rain, and which could eventually turn into some potential thunderstorms, wind, hail. They're warning about a possible isolated tornado. So just keep your eye on everything as we head into tonight and tomorrow. I'm watching over at WNEM. They've got a nice little write-up of what we can expect in the days ahead.

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24: 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I'm Dr. Sanjay Gupta, helping you live a better life.
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This one would be so sick to win. We're giving you the chance to see My Chemical Romance Halloween night at the Hollywood Bowl in Los Angeles. We're throwing in some money. We're throwing in some vinyl as well. I've got your keyword all week long at 11 a.m.

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13: A better life with Dr. Sanjay Gupta.
14: As a parent, when you send your kid off to school in the morning, you know that they're going to be learning, they're going to be spending time with their friends. But a new study out of UCSF found adolescents are spending an average of 70 minutes of their school day on their phones. Now, some kids will say they need their phones to help with schoolwork, but this study found that they were spending the vast majority of their screen time on TikTok, Instagram, and Snapchat. Not really apps that you're going to be turning to for homework help. Now, the study's lead author said, don't blame kids for using their phones at school. Teach them how to resist them. Focus on what they'd get by putting them aside rather than what you're taking away. Explain how phones could hurt their academic performance and also remind them of this. Nothing takes the place of real face-to-face friendships. I'm Dr. Sanjay Gupta, helping you live a better life.
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Just search Jonathan Davis and all of the videos will pop up. It was actually at Walt Disney Concert Hall, and it is incredible.

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19: Even for people who fall asleep easily, staying asleep can be difficult. You wake up, your mind starts to race, you can't turn those thoughts off. Sleep experts say there are a few things you can try. Cognitive shuffling. That's when you choose a random, impersonal, non-emotional word. Then for each letter of that word, think of as many words that begin with each letter as you can before moving on to the next one. It distracts your brain from stress. It also mimics the fragmented thought patterns that usually occur as you drift off to sleep. Sensory grounding is something else. That's when you work through things you can hear, feel, see, smell, or taste. That helps you to be in the moment instead of dwelling on the past or the future, or just do a mental walkthrough of a place you know well. Familiar but neutral imagery that can calm the brain. I'm Dr. Sanjay Gupta, helping you live a better life.
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It was 32 years ago today in 1994. O.J. Simpson put up a $500,000 reward for the capture of his wife's, quote, real killer. I don't think he ever ended up figuring that one out. I wonder why. New York Post has the article up, and it was really interesting. He was basically just trying to figure out anything he could at the time to get the pressure off of himself. That was a crazy time, wasn't it? All right, Creed, now we got Cake on the way. Here's Torin on the Rock Station, Z93.

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22: I read this interesting story the other day, which was written by a colleague of mine, about why so-called, quote, admin nights are the new book club for busy adults. Now, I learned this is a term coined by journalist Chris Collin, who wrote about this life hack in the Wall Street Journal. An admin night is when people come together for a night, a fun night, while holding one another accountable to an assignment. The ones usually considered back burner tasks, the ones that you've been putting off. The person you choose to do an admin night with matters a lot, because that's your accountability partner. That's what one person told us. People love the social aspect because it can bring these boring tasks to light, make them feel more fun, and where you go matters as well. You need to have enough space and hopefully not too many distractions. And again, don't forget to leave some time for fun. I'm Dr. Sanjay Gupta, helping you live a better life.
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World Cup is over. The World Championship belongs to Spain. It took extra time, but the Spaniards were able to fend off Argentina by a final of 1-0. I didn't watch a dang minute of it, but I enjoyed people enjoying North America, if that makes sense. Like, I enjoyed watching all the people enjoy America on social media that traveled in for the Cup. That was great.

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Where are my fellow parents at? Have you guys gotten the back-to-school supply list yet? 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It's crazy. 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

something crazy happened in my hometown of Kansas City. A man had to be rescued after he got stuck inside a porta potty. He later said he was searching for a bottle of Mountain Dew that he'd accidentally dropped inside. This sounds crazy. I wonder if drugs were involved, but he was like down inside the refuse part of the porta potty with his head popping out of the toilet, and they actually had to come open and cut it so that they could get him out. They're like, "What are you doing?" And he's like, "Oh, I just was trying to retrieve a bottle of Mountain Dew." Apparently, he had been inside for 8 hours. It had to be more than just Mountain Dew, right? Anyways, if you want to see the video, and yes, you do. Fox 4, Kansas City, is the news site to check it out. It is

0: is Matt Schultz from Cage the Elephant. This is our new song, Beaches in Tennessee. It's your music. Plus,
1: Cage the Elephant's Matt Schultz on whether Beaches in Tennessee is representative of the music on the new album.
0: I wouldn't say that it's like an overall representation of everything that we're writing right now, because we always do try to mix it up and each song have its own identity. And many times a lot of the records that we write kind of in a cohesive way are all over the place. Hoping that this record

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2: I read this interesting story the other day, which was written by a colleague of mine, about why so-called, quote, admin nights are the new book club for busy adults. Now, I learned this is a term coined by journalist Chris Collin, who wrote about this life hack in the Wall Street Journal. An admin night is when people come together for a night, a fun night, while holding one another accountable to an assignment. The ones usually considered back burner tasks, the ones that you've been putting off. The person you choose to do an admin night with matters a lot, because that's your accountability partner. That's what one person told us. People love the social aspect because it can bring these boring tasks to light, make them feel more fun, and where you go matters as well. You need to have enough space and hopefully not too many distractions. And again, don't forget to leave some time for fun. I'm Dr. Sanjay Gupta, helping you live a better life.

But you're in good hands with Duffy. And coming up next at 2 p.m., he's got your next keyword for your chance to win a trip for two to see My Chemical Romance on Halloween night out at the Hollywood Bowl in L.A.

0: This is not a drill. My Chemical Romance. Halloween. Hollywood Bowl. It's the final U.S. stop of the Black Parade Tour. And you could be there.
1: 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Pretty awesome, right? 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I will have another chance for you to qualify coming up later on after 5 o'clock. Black Label Society now. It's name and blood on Z93.

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back from a couple of days in St. Pete, Florida, vacation with the fam. Thank you, Chad, for filling in with me. I know it was kind of crappy here with the smoke, but if it makes you feel any better, it mostly rained while I was down there. Here's Bad Omens on Z93.

Isn't this a little on the weird side? Dave Grohl's daughter, Violet, over the weekend paid tribute to Dave Grohl's one-time girlfriend, Jennifer Finch, of the band L7, who passed away at the age of 59 over the weekend. They dated in the 90s. Why would she even mention that? Unless she happens to consider her an influence. 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
15: 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Research has shown that proper hydration supports cognitive function and energy levels. At the end of the day, you want to create your very own wind-down ritual an hour before bed, whatever that might look like for you. 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That really works for me. I'm Dr. Sanjay Gupta, helping you live a better life.
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A Cumulus

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It dropped earlier this morning. 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
11: 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Aside from the obvious, making sure you're getting enough sleep, there are a couple quick pick-me-ups that experts recommend before you take your seat. 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Or try to pop outside for a quick walk, get your blood and your hormones pumping, splash some cold water on your face, or grab a cup of coffee, obviously. 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Of course, you could also make a point to engage in the meeting. You're not likely to fall asleep while you're actually talking. I'm Dr. Sanjay Gupta, helping you live a better life.
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So I was on vacation, which is why I was off Thursday, Friday, and over the weekend. St. Pete, Florida, got a massive sunburn. And it looks ridiculous because I had the outline of the tank top I was wearing that day. So dumb. Greta Van Fleet, it's on Z93.

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me because you look so fine that I really want to make you mine. I say you look so fine that I really want to make you mine. 4, 5, 6, come on and get your kicks. 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

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You like ribs? How about rib vendors from all over the country, including right here in the great state of Michigan? Oh, you want live music too? How about performances from Smash?

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I'm sure you've seen all those AI-generated Chuck Norris videos where they put Chuck Norris in classic movies and settings, and he, you know, kicks people, and it's hilarious. Well, there's a new one where he kicks people that are famous musicians, and yes, he jumps on stage with AC/DC, kicks Angus Young off the stage, and then smiles with Brian Johnson. It made me laugh. Chili Peppers, by the way, streaming free anywhere you stream your audio at the Rock Station, Z93.

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Lars Ulrich of that band, Metallica, says he was awestruck and inspired by U2's Las Vegas Fear show ahead of what he's describing as their intimidating Metallica residency. I find it hard that a band like Metallica would be intimidated by any venue at this point in their career. Free. 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

July 25th, Harrison is going to rock. 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
14: A better life with Dr. Sanjay Gupta.
15: Across the country right now, at this very moment, there are probably arguments taking place about who's doing more of the housework, the homework, the shuttling of kids from this activity to that. It's true. By and large, women do more of this than men. But doesn't have to be that way. And if you and your spouse can level that playing field, it's going to make both of you and your kids happier. Psychologist Yelena Kecmanovich says, this might be how you get there. As hard as it might be at first, try to think of your partner like a teammate, not an adversary. Learn how to do some of the chores your partner does to get a better understanding of how much effort something takes. And finally, take the time to acknowledge what the other person is doing. And every now and then, even express your appreciation. That'll go a long way. I'm Dr. Sanjay Gupta, helping you live a better life.
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I will give you another shot to get qualified for that flyaway to see My Chem, a Hollywood Bowl Halloween night in California. That's amazeballs. Coming up just after 5, Foo Fighters Now is These Days. 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

0: not a drill. My Chemical Romance. Halloween. 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
1: 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My Chemical Romance. Halloween night. Hollywood Bowl. 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
12: What are the chances you are listening to this while drinking a nice hot cup of coffee? If so, don't let me stop you. For years, we've been reporting on the health benefits of coffee, and that's not going to stop today. A new study, this one out of Harvard School of Public Health, found that coffee and tea could help lower your risk of developing dementia. People who enjoyed 1 to 3 caffeinated cups a day saw the biggest impact. In addition to the caffeine,

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So now that Spain has won the World Cup, it looks like it was pretty profitable. I saw this morning somewhere, FIFA made $8 billion on the World Cup and all the associated events. That's bonkers. We'll be back again in, what, 4 years.

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Ozzy Osbourne's hometown of Birmingham getting set to mark Ozzy Day on the anniversary of passing. That happened on July 22nd, so just 2 days away. They will, of course, be honoring their most famous son. 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

talking earlier about World Cup, and there were some really big names at the final. Matt Damon was there, Jay-Z, Timothy Chalamet, Will Ferrell, Tom Cruise was there, Jason Sudeikis, Dwayne Wade, and a whole bunch more. You know who's not there? You or me. Do you want to know why? Because it's obnoxiously expensive, and we can't afford it. At least I know I can't, because I work on radio. 3 Days Grace, don't want to go home tonight. It's on the Rock Station, Z93.

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4: Now seems as good a time as any to remind you, you don't always have to take healthy habits to the extreme. Not only are you unlikely to stick with something that's difficult, even if you can keep it up, it's probably going to be to the detriment of something else. And chances are that something else is more important. So if you're on a quest to improve your health, I promise the basics are going to take you much further. I'm talking about diet, try and be as plant-based as possible, exercise, meaning multiple rounds of cardio and strength training, and sleep. For most people, 7 to 9 hours a night. I'd like to think of these things as sort of a three-legged stool, right? If you're not doing any one of them, it's really hard to keep balanced with the others. The key here is you don't have to strive for perfection. Doing anything is going to be better than nothing. I'm Dr. Sanjay Gupta, helping you live a better life.
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I was just reading a review of Breaking Benjamin's Glasgow show, and I noticed something that's been common among the last couple of tours. 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

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You like ribs? 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
18: We've all been there, in a boring meeting, a long lecture, struggling to stay awake. No matter how hard you try, you nod off, and that is never a good look. Aside from the obvious, making sure you're getting enough sleep, there are a couple quick pick-me-ups that experts recommend before you take your seat. If you have time, you might try to squeeze in a quick nap, just a couple minutes even. That can increase your alertness. Or try to pop outside for a quick walk, get your blood and your hormones pumping, splash some cold water on your face, or grab a cup of coffee, obviously. If you're not a caffeine drinker, even just taking small sips of water throughout your meeting could be enough to keep you awake. Of course, you could also make a point to engage in the meeting. You're not likely to fall asleep while you're actually talking. I'm Dr. Sanjay Gupta, helping you live a better life.
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Z93. Gavin Rossdale talking in an interview recently about the band's early success, saying they were annoying because it seemed like out of nowhere they just popped up and got a lot of attention. Also because of the fact that they were good and sounded different. And that's it for me, Duffy. I'm out. Have a great rest of your Monday. Here's the Chemicals Between Us on Z93.

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18: 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Body weight workouts, when you do them the right way, can be really effective. Strength and conditioning specialist Dana Santis told us, with body weight training, you create progressive overload by changing joint angles, adding instability, or choosing more challenging variations of the same exercise. Two other factors driving progressive overload are time under tension and muscular fatigue. That means the amount of time your muscles are engaged during a movement, the slower the movement, the harder it will be until you reach the point where you can't do another rep with good form. You want to stop before you collapse. Also, remember this, pay attention to your breath. So important. Breathe out when you exert force. I'm Dr. Sanjay Gupta, helping you live a better life.
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9: 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Research has shown that proper hydration supports cognitive function and energy levels. At the end of the day, you want to create your very own wind-down ritual, an hour before bed, whatever that might look like for you. But again, away from screens if you can. And as you get back into bed, it's all about breathing again. 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I'm Dr. Sanjay Gupta, helping you live a better life.
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21: Don't miss out on all the action.
24: A highlight reel play for the best player of this tournament.
21: Be there, live, at Grand Park Sports Campus, home of the Colts Training Camp, July 23rd through the 26th. 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
25: Is there?